I want to take you swimming in the dark. It's something you've never done. It's something you'd like to do. I know a lake where the fish are warm and the water barely moves. There's no weed to get tangled in. And in this place, money isn't an object. No one can touch you here. Policeman will strike you with his billy club, smash you in the features. No religion can harm you. No nun can get on the television and make threatening remarks. And the newspapers won't depress you.

place. Drive you to the wall.

This kiss unfinished. Lips to receiver in the parking lot. A pucker shot through a fiber optic wire to an answering machine. Towards switchboards and stations transmitting in blips to satellites. This kiss thrown earthward and shooting down coils around pipeline and electric power lumbering underground. Up threads and transistors and transference points. This kiss is zeros and ones jumbled and tossed into the pneumatic system. Unscrambled at the end and scrawled onto a tape recorder slowly rolling at the side of your bed. Then slapping back, reverbed off the ringer. A tinny phantom of the smooch like a smack on an aluminum can. Up the same veins, through the belly of the same satellite and softly to the side of my head. This kiss is home before the next exhalation leaves. I'm stooped in the booth, pounding quarters into the slot. Yellow light droops over the asphalt, and your ghost, too cool and elusive with those hands and mouth, sings around me in the smell of gasoline. Whose mouth is this? Scratched in static, some droplet of a sigh, atomized and sputtering digitized into my room.

0: to stand up on the side of truth and justice.
1: Taking the bull by the horns and lifting the bull up by the horns, and taking the bull by the horns and taking the bull up by the horns and lifting the bull by the horns up into the air. Taking the bull by the horns and lifting it into the air. The bull

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I hope you're wonderfully happy and having a good time watching the bull in the water. You toss the bull in the water by the horns. You watch the hoofs thrashing in the air.

European states, one great dance movement and a clash of attitudes. Hundreds of thousands of young people from across Europe descended on Berlin at the weekend at the invitation of the city authorities. They took over the city streets for the annual Love Parade in celebration of techno music. In Britain, since the introduction of the Criminal Justice Act, it is illegal to organise an outdoor rave without a licence. So here, the weekend was marked with events to signal defiance of the authorities.

You walk around the tip of this cove, and you come to a little bay, a little inlet, and the tide comes in and out. There's a what they call a blowhole. It's a hole about the size of a manhole cover, about that wide, and it's about 30 yards, 20 yards from a little tiny inlet bay. The locals hang out there and they ride the blowhole. The tide comes in, fills the blowhole up with water, overfills onto the lava rocky coast. They watch in anticipation, and as it goes out, the water gets sucked out of this blowhole. That's when you dive in. I've seen people do it all day long. You dive in about 30 seconds, 45, maybe even a minute later. They pop up 20, 30 yards away in this little tiny bay. Hell, I can do this. So, surf comes in, bubbles over, up into the blowhole, gets sucked back out, in I go. No fear, right? Wrong. Panic. In the pitch blackness, they tell you to swim down as far as you can go and you'll see the light. Well, I swam down as far as I could go and I couldn't see light. I couldn't see living.

am sick with this. His scent swims around me like a perfume too heavy for summer. Me, lost thing, intoxicated, curled within him, drowning over and over. Charmed, disarmed. He comes when least expected and claims me with something I cannot name. Smitten. It vibrates, makes tricks, trembles. Cigarettes are for curling smoke and drawing me in. Talk goes no deeper than tonight. Words are tickets to spend time. Lightheaded and clean, this is a gift. Biting tongue until blood, I am sick with him. Guilt makes for poor postcards. So he comes in for a while. What do we know of this? This woman is no man's. This man is no one's. This one is mine. Skin is talking to skin under night waves. He comes to me in the deep end, pushes me under. This is bloody business. Water is for excuses and temptation. Crushed in too deep to breathe. Swoon against skin you do not know. With hands that know too much of what you must never say. Flesh to girl to grind. To feign sleep to balance wishes on teeth and wait for the time now. Cozy, he calls me, nuzzling like a seahorse, says I smell like sweet cream. Closed eyes bring on a luscious film of time and silence. He tastes like stars. He feels like thunder. Apart, his shadow calls from the deep end. Regret makes you bitter, he says. Come in and swim. Open-mouthed, he waits for me. His tongue. He will exist. He will evaporate. I am sick with him. Gone. In regret dreams, he is low and sweet, dark like a drift storm.

KCRW, a mix of spoken music. Tonight's program was called Swimming in the Dark, Part 1, starring Mystic, The Angel, Donald Byrd, Nicole Blackman, Jeffrey Roden, Jim Filer Coleman, Todd Colby, Dread Zone, M. Doty, David Kale, and Rockers Hi-Fi. I'm Liza Richardson. It's Man in the Moon back next Friday at midnight with part two of Swimming in the Dark. Special thanks tonight to Dana Beret, Tracy Saratoon, and Linda Golden. Stay tuned. Coming up next, it's Pajama Pop.

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2: 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My name is Michael Hodgson. And the show's stepping out. Actually, I should finish that idea. 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Time's 12 o'clock, straight up. And my thanks to Billy Vera for another rock and roll party here on KCRW, the Billy Vera Show, every Saturday morning from 10 till 12, and from 12 to 2 every Saturday, it's Stepping Out with yours truly, Michael Hodgson. With me today in the studio is my very good friend and music fanatic, Michael Turner. Now justifying his fanaticism by writing a column for it's now called the Beat Magazine, right?
3: Reggae and African
2: Beat. Yeah, you have to speak into the microphone. There you go. So Michael's going to co-host with me today. Basically, it's his show, and I'm just going to slip in a few favorites every now and again. So for the next 2 hours, Michael, this is your show. Send the whole show out today to Monica and Ricky Klein, who had a little boy, Harry, during the week. Welcome to the world, Harry, and welcome to Los Angeles. And may your life be a long and prosperous one. And also send the whole show out today to Stephanie and Miles Turner up there in San Francisco. So, what are we going to start with?
3: The first song is called Tempo by Anthony Red Rose on King Tubby's Firehouse label, 1985.
2: Let's get right into it.

0: There you go. That's a name of, it's not the name, that's the sound of three guys who are going to be really big, I think. De La Soul. And Kim Bowie brought them down when she came and sat with us in January, along with the Reggae Philharmonic Orchestra and some other great sounds that are slowly seeping into mainstream radio. De La Soul there from there. Brand new album called 3 Feet High and Rising on Tommy Boy Records, doing Say No Go. Brings us to the end of the first set of music on Stepping Out here on KCRW. I'm Michael Hodgson, and with me today in the studio is my good buddy, Michael Turner. So, do you remember what we played, Michael? Started off with Anthony Red Rose doing Tempo.
1: Yeah, and we followed that with Roots Man, a soca record out of Barbados in 1986, a big hit from 1986 called Parkway Rock.
0: Where is Parkway? Do you know? Is that relevant to the...
1: No, no idea.
0: And is he still around?
1: Yeah, he's one of the few dreadlock soca singers that's sort of revolutionizing some of the music.
0: Yeah.
1: Along with Black Stalin and a few of the others.
0: When you say revolutionizing, in what way?
1: Politicizing and...
0: Michael, can you pull the mic in just a little closer?
1: Sure.
0: That's better.
1: Politicizing, it's always been political music, but from hearing from a different segment of the population, perhaps.
0: Yeah. And is it the same sort of setup there as it is in Trinidad, where they have like a carnival and a... March song?
1: No, in fact, this is recorded in Trinidad.
0: Oh, it is?
1: Yeah.
0: Okay. Of course, the other people that we've been playing recently from Barbados are the Wee Papa Girl Rappers. Do you like those guys?
1: They're
0: women,
1: great.
0: Those women, yeah. Good record. Maybe we'll slip that in later on. After that, Ray Barreto, soul drummer from We Got Latin Soul. Great compilation put out by a good friend of both of ours, Dave Hucker, in London. And they extended the mixes there a little bit with... crossfading on the drum breaks. After that, Charla Moana, one of the great Zairean singers, who Cece was telling me after the show last week has been in the studio with Susie Kaseya, so be interesting to hear that. And finished up, as I said, with De La Soul doing Say No Go. We have a quick piece of information about something that's happening at the station, and then we'll be back with some more music.
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0: Okay, starting off the next set of music with

0: 12-inch from Brazil, right?
1: It's a British pressing, Gilberto Gil, Girl from Baiana, 1979.
0: Okay.

0: Skia. This is Skia.
1: That record is called This Is Ska, believe it or not. And that's someone's called Longsy D's House Sound. And that's a 12-inch that I picked up last night in Aaron's Records. And it's actually, they're calling that Scarcid or Scacid. And has a dub mix on it. And real nice hard remix there from a nice original ska backing. My name is Michael Hodgson. The show is Stepping Out on KCRW Santa Monica, Community Services Santa Monica College, at 89.9 FM, National Public Radio for most of Southern California. 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LA Style is the magazine that celebrates Los Angeles, available monthly at newsstands throughout Southern California. And with me in the studio today, co-hosting the show, is Michael Turner, my good friend and columnist, reggae reviewer for the Reggae Beat magazine. So tell us about that last set of music, Michael. We started off with Gilberto Gil doing Girl from Baiana.
2: Yeah, and we followed that with Otis Redding from his Love Man album, released posthumously, a track entitled Direct Me.
1: Written by him and Steve Cropper, right?
2: Right. And followed that with Sam Fan Thomas, a track called Mutue Mew, which seems to have borrowed the same guitar line at the end.
1: Right.
2: And we followed that with Shelly Thunder, one of the hot female DJs out of New York. She had a number of big hits this year on the Witties label. And this was her biggest hit, which was a large influence on the music in the latter part of 1988, called Koof.
1: Right. So you started off listening to, you grew up listening to, Atlantic and Stax, right?
2: KGFJ in Los Angeles.
1: Oh, really?
2: In the 60s.
1: Okay. And Motown as well?
2: Sure.
1: And what were they playing then on KGFJ?
2: A lot of things that were great and I've never heard again. Just now, sometimes you find them. For example, we're going to play something off of a James Brown compilation later, and he had a number of hits that probably never crossed over to mainstream radio that were great from the 60s.
1: Right. And there used to be an all-night, we were talking about this last night, maybe someone, a listener out there will know whether it's still around, but there was a 24-hour record shop
2: called Dolphins
1: on
2: someplace downtown. People used to make pilgrimages up to buy 45s in the middle of the night, and I don't know if it's still there. Maybe someone can tell us.
1: Yeah, if there's a listener out there that knows about Dolphins or any 24-hour record store that has a good selection, I guess, for us vinyl junkies. And then you got into reggae about what?
2: Because of you, Michael.
1: Yeah, because of me. sorry about that, Stephanie. What was that, about 6 years ago?
2: Yeah, you brought in the Melodians tape to my office one night.
1: Right. And then you moved down to Montserrat. What was the music scene like down there?
2: Well, Montserrat is in the Southern Caribbean, so there was some reggae influence, but of course the big music down there was soca,
1: right,
2: and calypso. That's the home of Arrow and Hero, two big figures in soca music, and that's really what you listen to down there. It's on the radio all the time.
1: But they're not recording there, are they? They're not using like their studios.
2: No.
1: They go over to where, Barbados or Trinidad?
2: New York.
1: Arrow, to New York?
2: Arrow records in New York. They've done a few things on at Arrow Studios, but never really recorded there. Most of the big soca music is recorded either in Trinidad or in New York City.
1: Yeah. And then what about Martinique and Guadeloupe?
2: That was the next island over, and you could pick it up on the radio, but the locals didn't listen to it at all. There was a hot music scene going on there that everybody completely ignored.
1: Yeah, including yourself.
2: Right.
1: You only found out after you'd left the island. And then a little spell in London where I guess you...
2: Bought records.
1: And went to some clubs trying to find the good ones out of the huge listings at the back of Echoes magazine, and then Detroit. But let's save that for another break. What do we have queued up?
2: Well, this is a cut by Willie Bobo from that time I spoke about, the middle 60s. This was a hit song, both on the jazz stations and the soul stations, called Fried Neck Bones and Some Home Fries.
1: Okay, well, we'll just listen to some Willie Bobo.

0: another great Zairean artist there, Pablo Lubadica Portos, to give his name in full, doing the title track of a record that I bought about 6 years ago now, back in London from a rough trade. Idie, the great Pablo Lubadica Portos. My name's Michael Hodgson. The show's Stepping Out on KCRW, the best of dance music from around the world for a Saturday afternoon. The Roscoe Show of the West Coast, if that means anything to anybody. Say hi to the girls out there in Taboo Land. And Barry White's coming next week, Tracy. It's okay. In the meantime, I'm guest host. Well, I'm co-hosting the show today with Michael Turner, and we were just talking about radio in San Francisco. So let's talk about that in a minute. But first off, run quickly through the set. Willie Bobo did Fried Neck Bones and some Home Fries from Unos Dos Tres, an album from many years ago. And then the Wee Papa Girl Rappers there, or as they're called in this country for some reason, the Wee Papa Girls, from their album The Beat, The Rhyme, The Noise. We had a track produced by Hamish McDonald called We Rule, and using a lot of David Rodigan stingers there. And they, of course, not of course, but Michael was telling me that all Rodigan's stuff was done by
1: the late King Tubby.
0: Yeah, the late King Tubby did those. So, and it's interesting because after that we heard Lee Perry and the Dub Syndicate doing Train to Doomsville, which Lee Perry was sampled on We Rule, so sort of justified segue there. That's from Pay It All Back Volume 2. The CD version seems to contain more track, or not seems to, does contain more tracks than Pay It All Back Volume 2 on record, but a lot of the tracks that are on the CD version are actually tracks that were on Pay It All Back Volume 1, which only came out on record. If you can follow that, you're a better man than I. After that, Zazu BK did Nostalgie from their album Mr. Manager. They're from two guys from
1: Algeria and Zaire.
0: Right. And that was a big hit over here. Derek Rath, who used to be on before me, was a big fan of that record. And then Dennis Al Capone did Riddle I This from a Studio One album called Forever Version.
1: A great album, which is now available. A lot of the Studio One things were hard to find for some time, but now they seem to be re-releasing those. And that was a version of a hit by Derek Harriott. And I think this album is one of the best DJ albums that you can find. It's called Forever Version on right. Studio One.
0: Now, when you say DJ, you mean DJ there in the Jamaican sense.
1: Right. This was pretty early on, toasting over songs that were hits and taking the rhythm tracks and doing his own version. And you could hear bits of the singer behind him as he's talking.
0: How many different styles are there now going around in reggae music?
1: Well, there's still the DJ style, which the preferred DJ style now is a rough style, which maybe we'll get a chance to play.
0: Right.
1: A very boastful, sort of coarse style. And then there's dancehall, which is just about all you'll get out of Jamaica now, DJ music and dancehall music, which unfortunately has very spotty quality, as they're recording mostly just with drum machines and little synthesizers. You don't get the great studio bands that you used to get.
0: No great horn sections or anything right. like that. And then when you say mainly that's what's coming out of Jamaica, but what about New York and
1: in England? They still, the big labels like Arawa and Fashion still record with good studio bands, and I think that the quality music is coming from England now.
0: Right. People like, we were looking in the library before we came in here, Pinchers and Scorcher. Was it Scorcher? No, Scorcher.
1: Screwdriver, Sanchez.
0: Sanchez, that's right.
1: Yeah.
0: What do you think about those people?
1: Well, the Jamaican people have been going mad over these youth singers over the past 4 or 5 years. Young singers, 17, 18, 19 years old, mostly doing covers of American soul and pop songs, pretty cheap versions, and releasing tons of records all at one time, and it's sort of a fad. I know that Pinchers was a real big musician, you know, 2 years ago, and already has faded away. And it

0: your long-time favourites and current favourites. You must be listening to, well, not necessarily. I was going to sort of excuse the volume of records that you were listening to, but you must be listen. I guess you listen slightly more critically now. You're reviewing for the Reggae Beat magazine or the Beat magazine.
1: Well, I still like a lot of the old guys. I hope we have a chance to play some Larry Marshall and some Cornell Campbell. They're still recording, and they still have occasional hit records. Of the newer generation, I think Frankie Paul really deserves to become more popular here in the States. I think he's head and shoulders over everybody else who's recording now.
0: Right. Cornell Campbell is someone that a lot of people here will hear through Hank Holmes's show.
1: Right. He's been recording actively for 15 years and still is on the scene.
0: Yeah. What else was I going to talk about? I can't remember right offhand. So what do we have queued up here, Michael, on Verve?
1: Oh, this is Howard Tate. I think it's the late Howard Tate. I'm not sure. Who was popular on the soul charts in the late 60s. A great singer who never really achieved the popularity that he deserved. And this was probably his biggest hit called Ain't Nobody Home.

Well, I seem to be making this a weekly habit around this time of the show. No excuses, my apologies. This once again, as I can't remember what the record was last week. I think it was probably Nina Cherry. I think I got that the other way around. Played that at 33 rather than 45. But Howard Tate certainly would appreciate being played at 33. I would think so. Here we go. My apologies for that.

0: I guess they faded. It's either my headphones or they faded that channel on one side a little early there. True Jamaican style. Larry Marshall doing Can't You Understand, 7-inch on black and white record. Zah! Howard, it is these headphones. Howard Tate started off doing Ain't Nobody Home from Get It While You Can. And he passed away 11 years ago. Right. Are you okay over there? Okay, after that, Cornell Campbell, I Will Never Change, On Attack. Records are 7-inch, out of Jamaica. Timmy Thomas after that, from the great Urban Classics compilation, Urban Classics Volume 2. You're the Song I've Always Wanted to Sing, some real nice 70s soul there from the man who brought us Why Can't We Live Together. And after that, the Mighty, or D Mighty Trini, doing Curry... What is it called, Michael?
1: Tabanka.
0: Tabanka, thanks. That's on Rowett Records, which I guess is an East Coast, New Jersey-based label. Right. Just turned up recently with some records by Dennis Brown and somebody else. I can't remember who. But do you want to tell us about that?
1: Yeah, Tabanka means craving. It's he misses his woman, but he misses her curry more. A bit of West and East Indian fusion from Trinidad.
0: Right. And then Nawa Dumbia doing a Baru from an album called Didadi. Anything about that? No, except it's doing well on the Stearns charts. And then Frankie Paul, who you were praising highly, doing Casablanca 7-inch. And we never talked about radio in San Francisco. That's what I meant to talk about last time. But we have to make way now for your editor, C.C. Smith, and the African Beat. Thanks a lot for coming down, Michael.
1: Thank you, Michael. Great
0: having you here, and anytime you're around, dude, as they say in Southern California, stay tuned for the African Beat.
2: And it's ready to become Deirdre O'Donoghue's carriage for the evening.
3: Are you commenting on my t-shirt tonight?
2: No, I'm not doing that at all.
3: Sort of bright orange-red color that I have on here.
2: Mm-hmm. Robert Fripp.
3: It's Robert Fripp. Good line on the back, too. One of his little aphorisms. You want to read it?
2: And I
3: want to see my back.
2: I'd like to read
3: boy.
2: Your back. I'm going to read Deirdre's back now. It says, there's more to hearing than meets the ear.
3: I like Fripp. I didn't bring any of his music tonight, unfortunately. I should bring that live session in that the League of Crafty Guitarists
2: did here.
3: That night. Yeah. So many good things have happened here. You know we're going to be featuring them when we do the fun drive in February. Lots of live tracks, the most requested bits from the past, just to prepare you so you can stock up on any supplies you may
2: want. Supplies!
3: While you're sitting and listening, you know. Get that microwave popcorn ready. Speaking of microwave popcorn, the sky's going to do that tonight.
2: Is that right?
3: Do you know about that? The Geminid meteor showers?
2: Oh, yes, the meteor shower. Between 9 and 10?
3: 9 o'clock is supposed to be the peak of it, and then it'll fade off a little bit, yeah.
2: In the northeast quadrant.
3: Exactly.
2: Okay.
3: Look toward the astrological and astronomical constellation of Gemini. Apparently, probably people in the outer frequencies, our auxiliary frequencies, Ventura, Antelope Valley, Palm Springs, you'll be better because you'll be away from the city lights.
2: Away from city lights.
3: But indeed. I remember seeing them last year, and even though not as spectacular as out in the deep, dark country, it's still pretty amazing watching those little fireworks in the sky.
2: Or pair of binoculars will help you, too.
3: Actually, it's better without binoculars.
2: Is that right?
3: Yeah. You get such a small scope. Your odds
2: that's true.
3: Of things happening with a pair of binoculars or even a
2: but if you're in the city, if you're in city lights, a pair of binoculars
3: if you
2: will
3: want
2: help
3: to see one or
2: bit.
3: Two at a time.
2: That's right.
3: Just little tiny ones. Just watch little. It's like the sky blinking at you incessantly. It's because it likes you, Eric. Aww. We all do. I'm going to try and make things light up here tonight with some music by, I've got Black Box, I've got Delight, I've got Buffalo Tom. I did bring the Inspiral Carpets with me tonight. I did, in fact, forget it last evening, being the clever, organized person that I am. Ringling Sisters, whose new album, 60 Watt Reality, well, it's actually their first together as the Ringling Sisters. The various elements of the band have been in all sorts of other groups, but this conglomeration is awfully, awfully good. Waterboys, some Sonic Youth, Pixies. I'm going to do a big chunk of Pixies because they're in town tonight at Universal Amphitheater. And I know people are going to be heading over there. So I shall do that and many other things tonight on Snap till 10 p.m.
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3: Justice. You call this justice.
2: I guess so.
3: Why not? It's Robert Forster from his new solo album, On Snap.

Thank you, thank you, thank you. Thank you, Jared and gang. Alex Lee, guitar whiz with the Blue Airplanes. Now, actually, what a troupe they have. Rodney Allen, Alex Lee, and Angelo Bruschini, the guitar threesome, along with Andy McCready, who plays the bass guitar. Good old band they are. That's from the new mini album called Worldview Blue. Actually, now let's just take a look at this here. I haven't actually checked the full-length time of the whole album, which is one of those things that I suppose I should do from time to time, because I'll bet that this is probably close to as long as most regular albums. Let's put this in pause mode here. Excuse me while I think and play with the machines. It's just me having a question, and I'm going to inflict the answer on you, too. Now it doesn't want to change. Oh, there it goes. No, I'm wrong. It's only half an hour long. It's only 20 minutes. It is a mini album. The answer is confirmed now. The Blue Airplanes, Worldview Blue. I certainly hope it's priced accordingly. Bury Your Love Like Treasure, which was from the Blue Airplanes album, Spitting Out Miracles. And I Want to Be Your Lover, Bob Dylan's song by that troupe. The Waterboys before that, who delighted a number of people on Monday night from the new album Room to Roam. The song, How Long Will I Love You. I guess they had a horn section with them on Monday night at the Universal Amphitheater. When I saw them play in Paris, it was just the four of them being serious rock and roll water boys. And I'm not sure exactly how it went. I get the impression that, should I say it like this? I get the impression I saw the better show, but who can tell? I wasn't there Monday, so I don't know. If you had a good time, A+. Kim Rogers with Right By You from her debut album, Soundtrack of My Life. And Robert Forster with his first solo album, Post Go-Betweens. Danger in the Past is the name of the album. It's on Beggar's Banquet Records as an import. It's due to come out in this country, I believe, in February. Justice is the name of the song we heard. And his former partner in the Go-Betweens, Grant McLellan, should also have a new album out sometime early in the new year, which you'll certainly be hearing here on Snap, where we thank the Lemley Theaters for their support and let you know that now at the Lemley Monica Fourplex in Santa Monica, you can see the film Maria's Story. And what we shall listen to now is the group who were with us last Friday night and then Saturday night at Club Lingerie made quite an impression, again, on lots of people. This is Mickey and Emma and Chris and Steve all together. They're Lush.

0: That's new from James. It's a brand new single on Fontana Records from England. I don't know if it's going to be released here. Look for it as an import. I doubt that it'll be released here. We're not real big on little singles in this country. Lose Control is what it's called. But get your hands on the James album called Gold Mother, because that has been released in this country through Polygram and is definitely worth it. I like very much in that song the manner in which Tim Booth, who's the lead singer and the fellow who writes the words for the band, makes the liaison between the words and merges them into different things. It's sort of, it's almost like animation in that sense of things changing forms and shapes in a very liquid manner. And I also very much like the manner in which the keyboards and the violin merge and separate and merge back together again. Before that, it was Steve, Andy, Lawrence, and Mark, who are all together at the band called Ride. I just had a report from a friend of mine in England in a letter yesterday, a Christmas card, actually. And thanks to all of you. I don't have time to thank everybody personally on the air, but thanks to everybody who's sending Christmas cards. It's nice to be on your list. I must have been naughty this year. From Ride, who are said to be very, very good in live performance, we heard In a Different Place. Now, that's from their new album called Nowhere, which is out in England on Creation Records. They released two EPs prior to this in England, and the two of them have been released as one album in this country. I think the audio and sonic quality of the British EPs are somehow superior to the American album, but if that's all you can get your hands on, give it a shot, because these guys definitely know how to play guitar. From Daniel Ash, we heard This Love, which is on his forthcoming album, Coming Down. Lee Scratch Perry with I Got the Groove from an album called From the Secret Laboratory, which he recently released. Renegade Soundwave gave us Thunder from the album In Dub, and Lush, who certainly are that, Sweetness and Light from the album called Gala, which collects their previous EPs, as well as some additional tracks and remixes, and is released in this country through Reprise Records. I have to stop and think of these things. One of the last things I ever know is the record company and the producer, because that's not what we're about here. We're about the music. We also want to thank Interview Magazine for their support. Interview is the magazine where the artistic and the famous speak for themselves in a question and answer format. On newsstands now, you'll find the December issue of Interview with Winona Ryder, James Brown, Jeff Stryker, and many more.
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0: Got that number, 213-450-3524. A little less than a minute from now, after I play you some program information, we're going to have a Pixie Fest. Lots and lots of music by the Pixies, especially for those of you who are winding your way up the hill over at the Universal Amphitheater.

0: This is Ruth Hirschman, KCRW's general manager. 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KCRW's annual Hanukkah celebration features the folk music of the East European Shtetl, Isaac Bashevis singers Gimple, and the Lower East Side Hit Parade. 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
1: 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I'm Deirdre O'Donohue. It's Snap 11:23 on this Thursday night, the 13th of December, 1990, and shortly, anon, following at least two opening acts, Pixies will take the stage at the Universal Amphitheater. Black Francis, Kim Deal, Joey Santiago, and David Lovering, who have been making great music since, well, geez, since I'm sure before I discovered them with Come On Pilgrim. So I'm going to play, any number of songs of theirs, going back to the beginning and coming right up to the present, and some B-sides and things, just because they sound good, and I like them, and it's Snap.

Having ourselves a little pixie fest, a fiesta of pixies, ole, on Snap on this Thursday night there up at Universal Amphitheater. And I don't believe it's sold out yet. You've still got time to get over there and see this premier American rock and roll band, as Ira Robbins wrote in his review of them in his Trouser Press Guide to New Music. This is only after the first two albums had been out as well. Come On Pilgrim from 1987 and then Surfer Rosa in 1988. He said, with so much of what was once the rock underground drifting towards shamefaced respectability and mainstream acceptance, the Pixies reclaim the land of the disenfranchised with a lively, thoughtful new outlook and unique sounds for these disturbing times. Those words written over a couple of years ago, even more true now. The first song is from the Pixies' new album, Bossa Nova. All Over the World was what we heard. Then an extra track from a non-album track from basically those same sessions from the single Dig for Fire, which is on Bossa Nova, the Pixies' cover version of the Neil Young song Winter Long. Then from Surfer Rosa, the second album produced by Steve Albini, the song was Bone Machine. From Doolittle, when Gil Norton got his hands on the band, we heard La La Love You. Then again from Bossa Nova, we heard Valuria, in which Mr. Norton had the sense of humor, the sense of music, the sense of understanding to throw a theremin into the mix. And then from Come On Pilgrim, back in their earliest days, their first album on 4AD Records, that was Levitate Me. I'm Deirdre O'Donohue. I'm just going to do a little quick piece of station business, and then I think I'm going to keep Pixies going for a little bit more here.

0: Okay, I give up. What is it? It's so beautiful.
1: Ha, I stumped you. That's a Villanesca by Granados from the Danzas Españolas. Nice, huh?
0: Gorgeous. Hi, I'm Ara Guzalemian.
1: And I'm Gail Eichenthal. Join us this Friday morning from 9 to noon for the second annual edition of Simple Gifts, during which we celebrate the holiday season by playing musical offerings from Bach to Brian Eno to Louis Armstrong.
0: And it's all just in time for you to get some last-minute gift ideas. But if you want to know the real truth, we just get to act out every listener's fantasy. We have 3 hours all to ourselves to play our favorite music.
1: 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I can't wait. 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
3: I live in fantasy land. I'm Deirdre O'Donohue at Snap 1123, and this is another track from the new album Bossa Nova. I just played that one. I can't play that one again. I'm sorry. I've just queued up something wrong. Hang on. Let's hang wire instead of doing the same thing again. Misorganization one more time. Must be the season. Must be the season or something like that. It's the star showers. That's what I'll blame it on. This is Pixies with Hang Wire from Bossa Nova on Snap.

0: Oh, I do dearly love them. The Pixies, operating out of Boston now, but from places as diverse as Ohio, the Philippines, California, and Boston, pulling it all together the last few years. An album a year, not very bad. Come On Pilgrim, 1987, Surfer Rosa, 88, Doolittle, 89, and now Bossa Nova in 1990. Black Francis, Kim Deal, who was once upon a time known as Mrs. John Murphy, but Kim Deal these days. Joey Santiago and David Lovering, the foursome. If you're off to see them tonight, I'm envious of you. I'm very envious of you. You get to see them be the headliner. I do get to see them on Tuesday when they're opening for Jane's Addiction, but it's not the same, is it? They don't get nearly as much time. They're fuzzy, they're fervent, they're fascinating. They do effing great music. Marvelous rock and roll. The Happening, Ranch 51 from Bossa Nova on Snap on KCRW, celebrating a quartet of people who are making some of the edgiest and neatest music that's happening. Another band that's doing that is a group called Pale Saints, and as soon as I do this bit of station information, I'll be back with something new from them. Have fun tonight if you're going to Universal. You will, of course. I don't need to say that, do I? I'm just being jealous.
1: 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The first part of the program will focus on American public opinion with poll taker Lou Harris. The second part will feature a panel of Jewish Americans and Arab Americans discussing their views on the crisis. Daniel Shore will host Question Time on NPR this Saturday from 11 a.m. to 2 p.m. here on KCRW 89.9 FM.
0: Where I'm here with you Monday, Wednesday, Thursday, and Friday night from 7 to 10 p.m., bringing you Snap, a program of new and interesting musics from all around the world. I'm Deirdre O'Donohue. On Tuesday nights, it's a little half-hour show, most often, called Snap Shorts, that features some favorite tracks of the week. And this band has been featured there. They're called Pale Saints, from a brand new EP that's out in England called Half-Life. This is Half-Life Remembered.

0: Snap on a Thursday night on KCRW Santa Monica. I was inspired, I have been inspired by this new Julian Cope song, or the new release of the collection album Where the Pyramid Meets the Eye that contains Julian Cope's cover version of a Rocky Erickson song that you've probably heard her on Snap, to go back and listen to his old material, and especially in the wake of the new material that's ostensibly coming our way early in 1991. And so, since I had St. Julian out, I played from it a song called Eve's Volcano. Just before that, a new entry from Liverpool. Actually, Julian wasn't from Liverpool. He just worked out of there for a while with Sue Records, as we discussed last night. But the Laz definitely are from there. Most people seem to be calling them the Laz, because it's spelled L-A apostrophe S. But it's ostensibly the elision in Liverpudlianese, or whatever term one would use for the word lads. So you would say it Laz, right? Laz. Just drop the D there. Feelin' is the name of the song, dropping the G there, from their album simply called The Laz, that they're going around England and Europe bad-mouthing and trashing to the hilt. Everyone I know who's got any taste likes it, myself included. Carlene Carter, before that, with the title track of her new album, I Fell in Love, from Exene Cervenka, who's going to be back together with her gang called X on New Year's Eve, the 30th of December, at the Palladium here in Los Angeles. Same denomination was the song from her fine new solo album called Running Sacred. And from their new Half-Life EP, it was Half-Life Remembered by the Pale Saints. I'm Deirdre O'Donohue, and before I go any further in this show tonight, I want to take a moment to ask you to become part of our end of the year fundraising effort. It's a little gentle one, and as long as we can keep these little gentle ones successful, then we only have to do one great big one a year, because you know we are public radio for most of Southern California. So listen up and open up your mind and your pocketbook or your wallet, whatever it is you got, and then your phones. Touch up.
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0: Got that number? 213-450-3524. I'm Deirdre O'Donohue. It's Snap 1123. And as is wont to be the case, these things all tie themselves together in curious concatenatory ways. And so, in addition to thinking about Julian Cope and This Pyramid Meets the Eye, if you were listening last night, you heard me playing the collection of very early Zoo record pieces that Bill Drummond has now reissued. And you've also heard me play the reissue of Bill Drummond's album, The Man. And I was going through the piles of tapes at home last night, cataloging various things in my effort to get my life organized, which I always mean to do and never manage to, and came across last year's live performance by the Jazz Butcher almost exactly a year ago. It was the 6th of December, 1989. And remembered that they did Bill Drummond's song, King of Joy. So I have to play it for you, because the Jazz Butcher is excellent, and so is Bill Drummond. Then we'll have some Bill Drummond, and then probably that Julian song from The Pyramid Meets the Eye Rocky Collection, and then after that, Lord knows what, because it's Snap.
2: The Mighty Crusher is going to play tambourine.
0: Crusher is going to play tambourine.
2: Ladies and gentlemen, I dump in my rompers. I can't believe it. Okay, well.
0: There we go. All right, so what are we going to hear?
2: This is a song by a man called Bill Drummond, who's a sort of like nasty terrorist sniping in the wings here and there. And he, as far as I'm concerned, made the finest record ever released on Creation, which is an LP called Bill Drummond, The Man. Features. Do you know it at all?
0: Uh-huh.
2: You do?
0: Yeah, it's been played here.
2: Married man in Brian's pot and married. Anyway, this is...
0: Although I have to give Michael Meister credit. That he was the one who yeah.
3: Well done, Michael.
2: He has got taste, doesn't he?
3: Mm-hmm.
2: He really has got taste, that one. Bah! No idea how irritating it is for us. I mean, you know, we come here and we want to sit here and go, bah, Californians, and you just all just throw all this taste and class and kindness back in our face, and we've got nothing to complain about, you know? all our good old-fashioned
0: hoist
2: British
0: on your
2: prejudices
0: own petard.
2: Go down the lavatory, yeah. It's terrible.
0: Get ready for tomorrow night.
2: Yeah, well, I think they'd probably book us into a couple of interesting places. So what's happening is we're going to play a song off this wonderful LP, which I urge people to get if they can. And the song's called King of Joy.

Her name's Rowetta. Or Rowetta. I think Rowetta. On Snap on KCRW Santa Monica, doing the backing guest vocals with the Happy Mondays from the new album Pills and Thrills and Belly Aches. That's the song called Bob's Your Uncle. Edwin Collins before that with Take Care of Yourself from Hellbent on Compromise, just out in England on Demon Records. Danielle Dax, who is one sick, fine puppy, has a brand new album called Blast the Human Flower. You must see the album cover for yourself to truly appreciate it. She's in sort of beauty fashion mode on the front of it, and on the back she looks like something off of Tompkins Square in New York. As though she's got a necklace of bullets as well as a gun, sort of a long-barreled revolver, shot eyes, and a look on her face that says, "Do not mess with me, gang." She's awfully good live. I hope they bring her over here. I had a chance to see her a few years ago in England one time. I was on my way to a Jazz Butcher concert, which didn't happen, and I ended up at Danielle Dax. The weirdest things happen to me at Jazz Butcher concerts. I'm going to cross my fingers and pray this time. Danielle Dax's song was called Jehovah's Precious Stone. It's on a new album called The Human Flower, which is released in this country through Sire Records. God bless you, Howie. Jesus Jones before that with Real Real Real, the Ben Chapman spaced mix of that single from Urban Dance Squad, the title track of their first album, Mental Floss for the Globe. Fishbone from Bonin' in the Boneyard with Hide Behind My Glasses. And Happy Monday started it off as well. Sean Ryder singing Loose Fit from Pills and Thrills and Belly Aches. And we'll have a couple more of those, I think, in the next hour here on Snap on KCRW Santa Monica, a community service of Santa Monica College. We broadcast to Los Angeles and Orange counties at 89.9 FM, Ventura at 89.1, the greater Palm Springs area at 89.3 and 90.9, the Antelope Valley at 88.1, and the Ridgecrest region at 107.1. KCRW is national public radio for most of Southern California. I'm Deirdre O'Donohue, and I don't think it's going to happen next week, but immediately after, sometime in early December, I'm going to have for you a collection of In Spiral Carpet songs, going back into their past and into their present and their current, and some conversation with Tom Hingley and Clint Boone that I did just before I left. They're fine, fine people. I have liked them for a while, and I'm glad that they're having the success that they're having. They have a brand new EP out called Island Head. Apparently two versions of it on Mute Records out of England, the studio version and the live version. I've only got the studio version so far. And I'm going to play for you the single from it, which is called Biggest Mountain in Spiral Carpets on Snap.

I think that's one of the great near pop songs. Was what Robert Christgau called these things last night, because of course he's right. If it's a pop song, it's popular. Although it has come to have a different connotation. Pop is a sound as opposed to a chart success, I think. So I'm going to disagree with him 24 hours later. The Jazz Butcher from their 1986 album, Distressed Gentlefolk. I'll never forget the first time I heard that song. It was at the Roxy. It was August of 1986. I'm just trying to remember this all here now. It's coming back to me. And they had just done The Devil Is My Friend and segued perfectly into that song, and I thought I was going off the surface of the planet. And I hope they'll do it again when they're here next week. 1 week from tonight, they'll be at the Roxy along with the Blue Airplanes, and then Saturday night at Bogart's. One of the things I liked about the Distressed, well, it's just the Jazz Butcher in general. I love the attitude. I love the take, the scope on life. A lot of records will say, play loud, or play this record loud, or whatever. The Jazz Butcher had the perspicacity to say, play loud and often. I love him. Ditto Prefab Sprout, Dublin, the name of the song. Beautiful paean to that beautiful city off their Protest Songs album. Both of those for Mr. Michael Tedesco by special request. And I'm not sure what direction. I'm going to start from the beginning, actually, of that set and do the rest of it. It began with In Spiral Carpets, and I like the new stuff that they're doing. They just keep growing and growing and growing. Biggest Mountain is the name of the song. It's off a brand new EP they've just released through, oh, what is their record label in England? It's Cow Records. It's Dung something. Wait a minute, I have to come back here and find it. I'm doing my Jed imitation here. It's the Island Head EP, and it is through Mute Records, but it is still Cow Records too. Dung 11 CD. That was followed by Bill Drummond from an album called The Man, which for whatever reason Creation Records has decided to re-release. I'm awfully happy. It came out like 4, 5, 6 years ago. Julian Cope Is Dead was the name of that song. Bill Drummond was the man. He's an instrumental and integumentary factor in the late 70s, early 80s Liverpool scene, which included bands like Echo and the Bunnymen and the Teardrop Explodes and the Mighty Wah and such. And Bill Drummond was the manager for them at one point, so he speaks absolutely from experience. Then we heard a new Julian Cope song. Well, it's not a Julian Cope song, it's Julian Cope doing a Rocky Erickson song off this new collection album called Where the Pyramid Meets the Eye. And what a fine collection it is indeed. This is good, good fun, and it includes all sorts of people. From ZZ Top to Poi Dog Pondering to John Wesley Harding to Richard Lloyd, the guitarist from Television, to Doug Somm to R.E.M. to Luann Barton to Chris Thomas to the Jesus and Mary Chain to T-Bone Burnett. And it's a tribute to a man who had a most minor success in the 1960s, and in order to avoid incarceration in prison for a drug bust in Texas, I guess he decided he'd have himself put in a loony bin. And he thought that would be safer if he pled temporary insanity or something, except they kept him there for years, and his fairly tenuous grip on reality wandered even farther away. But it's interesting for someone, when you listen to these cover versions, I mean, did you know that song from either Rocky Erickson or the 13th Floor Elevators before? If you did, you were one up on me. But Julian Cope's version of I Have Always Been Here Before, I think is just lovely. And that, after new Julian, we heard old Julian from I think it was like the winter of 82. It was between Kilimanjaro and Wilder, I think. Or was it after Wilder? I don't remember. But the tracks came out as an album last year called Everybody Wants to Shag, The Teardrop Explodes, with Dave Balf at that point playing keyboards and Gary Dreyer on drums on the song called Ouch Monkeys. And then it was Prefab Sprout and then the Jazz Butchers here on Snap on KCRW, KCRW happens all the time. Snap happens Monday, Wednesday, Thursday, and Friday from 7 to 10 p.m. on Tuesday nights. You get the little short show called Snap Shorts. That's introductions to new and interesting songs. And if it had been around in the old days, sure and begorra, there would have been Jazz Butcher tracks on it forever and ever and ever. Amen. Because I am a concerted Pat Fish fan. I'm very much looking forward to next week. The combination, it's not just that it's a combination of good bands. I should fill you in a little bit on the background. Not only are the Jazz Butcher and the Blue Airplanes an excellent combination musically,
but they've also been friends for a while. They go out drinking together in England. Alex Lee, who's in United States of Mind, as well as being in the Blue Airplanes, is also on this new Jazz Butcher album. There are all sorts of cross-countings and permutations there. And they're complete madmen in absolute opposite directions. When the Jazz Butcher talks about staying up late with these men of mine on the Angel song, they mean late. They mean dawn for sure. So I'm going to send us off into a little Jazz Butcher Blue Airplanes territory and remind you that coming up on Monday night, there's going to be a Blue Airplanes primer. On Wednesday night, we're going to have a JBC, a Jazz Butcher Conspiracy primer from 9 to 10. Each of those two nights, we'll go back and explore a little bit of the history of these men, as they say. Right now, I'm going to play this song that I get lots of requests for from this new album by, to give them their full title, as they say it, on their new album, the JBC Intercontinental Analog Sampling Firm 90. The album's called Cult of the Basement. She's on drugs. Drôlement haut, j'ai dans le hat. Drôlement haut, j'ai dans le hat. Drôlement haut, j'ai dans le hat.

Turtle bait, honey, you turtle bait.

Thanks a lot. The Blue Airplanes in a live version of the song Bury Your Love Like Treasure, which once upon a time, a long time ago, was the title of an EP. That's on their new, well, they're calling it an EP, but what a generous EP it is. It's entitled Worldview Blue. It's got a swell cover on it, and it's got 8 tracks. Well, maybe 7.5. It's got yet another version of Sweet Jane on it. I suppose they had to do this since they're touring with the Jazz Butcher, because they must be doing that together. I hear tales that the bands are commingling mightily. This is a good one. So let me start at the beginning. The Jazz Butcher, She's on Drugs, from the new album Cult of the Basement, then from this Worldview Blue, a new song for the Blue Airplanes called You Are Loved. From JBC, it was Turtle Bait, again from Cult of the Basement. The Blue Airplanes with Razor Walk, one that Jared Langley wrote a while ago with former guitar player Nick Jacobs, and as they performed it live on Snap this July, and that's also the studio version of that, produced by Gil Norton, is to be found on this new Worldview Blue EP. Then we had JBC with the Jazz Butcher Conspiracy with My Zeppelin, again from Cult of the Basement, and the Blue Airplanes with Bury Your Love Like Treasure, a live rendition on their new EP, Worldview Blue. We're going to have fun next week, aren't we, Trish? Trish and I are bailing. We're not going to be here. We're going to have a holiday. Trish and I are going to be at the Roxy next Saturday night. What about you going to Bogart's to see the Jazz Butcher and the Blue Airplanes next Saturday, November 24th, as my guest? Like the idea? I do. I'll probably be there as well. I'm going to have to get from Long Beach to Club Lingerie, because that's a tricky night. Steve Wynn's playing it in Hollywood, too. But if you want to be my guest, if you're a KCRW member and you haven't received tickets from us in the past 90 days, and you want to see what promises to be one of the most mental concerts you are ever going to encounter in your life, at Bogart's in Long Beach, Saturday the 24th of November, call me right now at 213-450-3524 for tickets available to our subscribers.

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The piece is called Muñeca, which means doll in Spanish. It's from Joe Patan's record on Fania called Riot. This is a reissue that has just been come out again via eMusica, who are putting out all the Fania great salsa classics. Music from Frikiwa, that was the African word for Africa, I found out. This is Nahawa Dumbia, a remix of Yankaw, the Bacino dub mix, remixed by Agua Bacino, from a great record on 6 Degrees. Monica Salmaso in the middle of the set, Brazilian singer from Sao Paulo. She gave us a song called Doce na Feira. And music from Os Ipanemas, the great Brazilian group that really give us the sound of being on Ipanema Beach in the early 1960s. They're sort of the Brazilian equivalent of the Buena Vista Social Club. They started in the early 60s. Call of the Gods is their new record on Far Out Records, an import from London. I'm Tom Schnabel. And welcome to the Music Block here at 89.9 KCRW. We just heard an album by Joe Baton on Fania called Riot. Well, here is a song by Herbie Hancock with the same name.

An Italian band called Donati that put a Brazilian singer to front the tune. The album is called Casa Brazil. Music, classic music from David Axelrod. We heard Song of Innocence from the album that goes back to the Capitol years. The reissue has a bunch of stuff on it. It's called David Axelrod at Capitol Records, 1966 to 1970. He did some amazing things. Music from the band that is made up of members of Peru and other South American countries. I forget which. The group is Pacifica. This is a remix of their track Soul, the Water Park remix from Traveler 08, various remixes of things on 6 Degrees. Classic Blue Note Side from Herbie Hancock. We heard Riot from Speak Like a Child. I'm Tom Schnabel, and you are listening to 89.9 KCRW. The music continues with Indian sarod player Amjad Ali Khan. Music from the Cinematic Orchestra and music from Ray Lima, who is from Congo but has done a Moroccan Ganawa trance music album.

Music of Ray Lima. He is a Congolese guy playing music here in a Ganawa style, Moroccan trance music, that is. An album that came out on the Safi label a few years ago called Tior Ganawa. Before that, the voice of Fantella Bass with the Cinematic Orchestra, the record going back to 2001 on Zen Records. It's called Every Day. Recently, the Cinematic Orchestra came here right after their appearance at Coachella. Maybe some of you saw them out there. Apparently, they turned in a great set. They also turned in a great set on Morning Becomes Eclectic. Check it out here at kcrw.com. We began with music from a sarod player from India. He is a master. His name is Amjad Ali Khan. The album is called Moksha, which is Sanskrit for liberation. Short pieces, very, very condensed and very, very wonderful. We heard Ma Durga. Here is music from Lord Kitchener. People argue is the greatest calypso singer ever, based in England and working in the 1950s. This is a piece called Spanish Calypso.

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Good afternoon. 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You are tuned in to Total Eclipse on KCRW. I'm Liza Richardson. Alex Gardo, she is my assistant. Special thanks to Chuck Taggart and Beth Halper for sitting in for me last weekend. The music here is from The Fire This Time. The album on Extreme Records is called Dancing on John Wayne's Head, and this is First Nation Stance. Right before that, new music forthcoming on Axiom Records, produced by Bill Laswell. It's the Funkadelic crowd. Axiom Funk is the artist. Funk.

song called Nick at Night, Donna Reed's Dinner Party. We heard Bill Purcell's version of Our Winter Love to start the hour and set. Stay tuned, coming up, new music from Peter Case, also Shaggy, Ben Harper, Wilco collaborating with Sid Straw, David Bowie Live, Neil Young's new record Mirrorball coming up, The Who on the way, as well as new music from That Dog, Stereolab, Guru, James McMurtry, Raph Green, Butch Hancock, some Johnny Osborne, and some Papa Wemba. The words of Paul Bowles on the way, as well as the words of Jimi Hendrix and Jim Morrison. Stay tuned to KCRW and Total Eclipse. Also coming up, tickets to see a ska band called Yeska at Luna Park. Stay tuned to KCRW.

0: Music from Zaire on Real World Records. That's Papa Wemba from his latest release, Emotion. That's Pelo. And catch Papa Wemba this Thursday night, July 13th, 7:30 to 9:30 p.m. at the Santa Monica Pier, playing for free. He's playing earlier that morning on Morning Becomes Eclectic right here on KCRW. Then Friday night, July 14th at the SIR Theater in Hollywood at 10 p.m. For more information, 213-848-3677. That's Papa Wemba. And this is the voice of Edwin Torres on KCRW on Total Eclipse.
1: A Wuthering of E. A keep, incompletelessness leaps, peals seep on my own impow of met sleep, perils weeping keep, imperiled point allowing wow, feathers raised, waist high E. Some time ago gave it to me, a book, complete in sheeness, less a leap into toing. This is complete in her, makes it complete in me. A go one, sure of sand, of dragons I've fallen, whence one says in sleep, civil keeps left me. Open mouthy, wow, the early of and striper curve lets me why peasants, the wuthering of E. Descend me, love Alana, witherance Elizabana, sleep loops of ovs, might you whistle Hannah, my witherance of E. A low sleep, waftward, keep slow time, is peeled as a grateful fruit she guides those together to say together things. A one collects, completes, and in that 1 hour is come, save 1 hour for bunches of hours that buckle E, so mentioned once, but ever and of that suckle that slies me, twills E, tries me twice and more than twice E, was always sharp and hard, and now another curves E. Whence E, some E sills, E sense, essence, E has, E has, E has, had, E hold, E here, E then, E sang, E tense, E took, E said, E hold, E then, E bold, E might, you told, E could, E can, E once, grow old, to rose, whence risen, complete, in completelessness. A hand. In a night lifelong, does day reach, so does one wonder for long.

The time is 2:42. This is KCRW. You're listening to Total Eclipse. I'm Liza Richardson. We just heard the new music of Shaggy from Boombastic. We heard Jenny featuring Buddha Junkie Swan. And this is new on Virgin by Shaggy. And before that, John Coltrane with Johnny Hartman from that classic album of the same title, My One and Only Love. Stereo Lab before that. This is from a new recording, and it's called Music from the Amorphous Body. And we heard The Extension Trip. Edwin Torres before that, and that was a piece called The Wutherins of E, spoken word artist from New York City, Edwin Torres. Papa Wemba before that, performing this coming Thursday night at the Santa Monica Pier for free. And then at the top of the set, The Fire This Time from Dancing on John Wayne's Head. This is the Beastie Boys. The time is 2:43. 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

0: I'm Leonard Nimoy, host of Jewish Short Stories from Eastern Europe and beyond, a new 13-part series that presents the rich and diverse legacy of modern Jewish life through short stories by writers including Isaac Bashevis Singer, Cynthia Ozick, Shalom Aleichem, Grace Paley, and Philip Roth. From a boisterous wedding thrown by a Jewish gangster in Odessa to an unorthodox Christmas play in the Bronx, the 32 stories in our series range from the hilarious to the tragic, capturing the humor, vitality, conflicts, and contradictions of modern Jewish life. Directed by Joan Micklin Silver, our readers include some of the finest performers of stage, screen, and television, including Alan Alda, Lauren Bacall, Claire Bloom, Walter Matthau, Eli Wallach, and many more. 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
2: 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The time is 2:50. I'm Liza Richardson. It's Total Eclipse on KCRW. The music here is by Dan Hicks and his Hot Licks. From Striking It Rich, this is Flight of the Fly. And before that, something new from Bjork. The album is called Post. It's new on Elektra. We heard The Modern Things. Then at the top, we heard Lighten Up. That's from the Beastie Boys' Check Your Head album. Came out a couple of years ago. 1992, actually. It's 10 minutes before 3 p.m. KCRW thanks Detour Magazine for its support. In this month's issue, William Baldwin and Cindy Crawford come clean on the cover in a special fold-out end-of-the-summer issue that uncovers the stars of Joel Silver's Fair Game, unravels the secret identity of actress Georgina Cates, and unmasks the man behind the many personas of Tu Wong Fu and House of Buggins' John Leguizamo. Add the usual mix of fashion, music, film, parties, plus the Love Jones Studio Diaries, and you have the perfect antidote to poolside lassitude. Take a trip off the beaten path. It's a detour you'll never forget.

0: Brand new music from Ben Harper. His new album is called Fight for Your Mind, and that's gold to me. Ben Harper, based here in Los Angeles. Before that, we heard from Butch Hancock, who played last Thursday night at Jack's Sugar Shack. A great show. His new album on Sugar Hill Records is called Eats Away the Night. And we heard Junkyard in the Sun by Butch Hancock. And then we heard from Dan Hicks and his Hot Licks at the top of the set. Coming up next, the words and music of Jim Morrison and The Doors. 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
0: It's 4 minutes after 3 o'clock, and today is Saturday, July 8th. Tonight at the Met Theater, the Gala Rock and Roll Review continues. It's a month of rock and roll in literature presented at the Met Theater for the Great Writers Series, and this is the sixth in that series. Tonight, John Densmore and Michael Ondaatje will be reading the words of Jim Morrison. Some musicians will be performing as well. Some very special guests, indeed. You'll also hear the words of Willie Dixon, read by Don Snowden, as well as Kirk Silsby, reading from Art Pepper's Straight Life, and Charles Mingus's Beneath the Underdog, and Hampton Hawes' Rise Up Off Me. So that should be a great night tonight at the Met Theater. And let's see. For more information, 213-957-1152. That's at the Met Theater. Tonight, Rock and Roll in Literature. Tonight, featuring the words of The Doors, Charles Mingus, Willie Dixon, Art Pepper, Hampton Hawes, and others. 213-957-1152. Here's Jim Morrison right now from An American Prayer.

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Shake dreams from your hair, my pretty child, my sweet one. 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

0: Well, all right. That's from Robert Ely. This is an album out of Dallas, Texas, on Top Cat Records. It's called Attention Please, United States and Mexico, Calling All Blues. Robert Ely, featuring special guests, including Hash Brown and Johnny Reno. That's Having a Party. And before that, we heard from Linda Berry from the Linda Berry Experience. We heard one of her phone messages on this Gang of Seven 1993 release. And then before that, Louis Prima with Brooklyn Bridge, the start out song on the new album soundtrack to the film Smoke, which I definitely highly recommend. It's a really wonderful film called Smoke, and that is on the soundtrack. Brooklyn Bridge by Louis Prima. Then before that, we heard from Honey Boy with You Better Move On Away From Here. This is from a specialty collection put together by Billy Vera, and it's called Bloodstains on the Wall, Country Blues from Specialty. Then at the top of the set, we hear from Jim Morrison featuring the music of The Doors. It's just been reissued on CD. It originally came out in 1979, An American Prayer. Jim Morrison featuring music by The Doors. We heard The Ghost Song. And don't forget that tonight at the Met Theater, the words of Jim Morrison will be featured with some music by some very special Obvious Music guests. So that's tonight at the Met Theater. And for more information, 213-957-1152 is the number to call. This is a whole series running through July, and July 13th focuses on the work of John Lennon and the Beatles. July 14th, it's roots rock and reggae featuring the words and writings of Bob Marley. July 20th and 21st, Elvis Presley's work is featured, and the 27th, the work of Bob Dylan and Lou Reed are the main focuses. So then the 28th, a bunch of touring journals. That's Rock and Roll in Literature, the Great Writers Series at the Met. 213-957-1152. Coming up next, we'll hear from Johnny Osborne on KCRW and Total Eclipse. The time is 3:21. I'm Liza Richardson.
1: The prosecution has rested. What's the likely defense strategy in the O.J. Simpson case? I'm Warren Almy. Monday on Which Way L.A.? It's a circumstantial case based on scientific evidence. We'll talk about credibility in the courtroom, in the press, and on the street. That's Which Way L.A., Monday from 1 to 2 in the afternoon. 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
0: KCRW invites you to participate in a human rights urgent action in conjunction with Amnesty International. A prisoner of conscience this month is Mehdi Zana, a spokesperson for the Kurdish people in Turkey. He has been systematically arrested and imprisoned by the Turkish government because of his advocacy efforts. His latest arrest, after speaking before the United Nations, alarms Amnesty. He's in poor health, and Amnesty fears for his well-being. Please participate in this urgent action. All you need to do is write a letter. 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We'll send you a background sheet and instructions. 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Just ask for the urgent action material at 310-450-5183.

0: The time is 3:35. That's the new music of James McMurtry. The album is called Where'd You Hide the Body? And that's Fuller Brushman. And it's new on Columbia. James McMurtry, son of Larry McMurtry, as a matter of fact. Great storytellers, both of them. And then before that, we heard from one of my favorite Tori Kunda albums, Amadou Tio. It's a celluloid recording, and we heard Le Manicuru. Then at the top, a version of We Need Love that's done by Johnny Osborne from Truths and Rights, a Heartbeat reissue. And so that began the set. It's Total Eclipse on KCRW coming up at 5 o'clock. It's Weekend All Things Considered. And then at 6, it's KCRW Playhouse. This evening at 6, KCRW Playhouse continues The Killer Angels, a gripping epic of the Battle of Gettysburg by Michael Shera. This Pulitzer Prize-winning novel is read by Broadway actor George Hearn. At 7:30, Playhouse presents Death and the Maiden, Ariel Dorfman's political thriller on coming to terms with guilt, revenge, and justice in the aftermath of brutal dictatorship. Then at 9 o'clock this evening...
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0: We'll hear about summer sign-up later at the top of the hour, but again, thanks to Beth Halper and to Chuck Taggart for sitting in for me last weekend while I was away. So in this next set, you'll hear the music of The Police coming up, also the Who, that is, and the words of Paul Bowles. So stay tuned. This is The Who, actually, right now on KCRW and Total Eclipse.

This is a painter from New York. Terrific. This is my impersonation. And it's about a man called Andy Warhol.

The head is where the cricket sings. The cheeks are what the teeth will bite. The lake is where the lover flings the other in the dead of night. The lips are where the blood goes in. The eyes are what the fingers claw. Knowing now what might have been, will the lips tell what the eyes saw?

Stay tuned to KCRW and Total Eclipse for the words of Jimi Hendrix, read by Abiodun Oyewole. That's The Police, and this is new from Peter Case on KCRW.

0: It's Johnny Mathis, and that's Chances Are. This is found on a collection from Nick at Night Records, and it's called Donna Reed's Dinner Party. It's a Various Artists compilation, dinner music, and that's Johnny Mathis. Then before that, we heard from Peter Case from his new album on Vanguard Records. Torn Again is the name of it, featuring the musicians Greg Leese and Don Haffington, Larry Hirsch, and Stephen Souls. It's produced by Larry Hirsch and Stephen Souls. We heard Moves Me Deeply, new from Peter Case. Before that, The Police from their live recordings that have just been reissued on A&M. We heard Tea in the Sahara, inspired by the words of Paul Bowles. Before that, the words of Paul Bowles. This is from a forthcoming release on yet another Bill Laswell label called Meta Records. And this Paul Bowles release will be called Baptism of Solitude. It's produced by Janet Reinstra. And we heard Love Song featuring Paul Bowles. And before that, Andy Warhol, The Tune. And that's from Santa Monica 72, a live performance by David Bowie, recorded that year in this city, Santa Monica. David Bowie, it's just been reissued on Golden Years Dead Quick Music. And then at the top of the set, we hear from The Who. The Who's Sell Out is this album. We heard Sunrise, and that started the set. Coming up next, the new music of Patty Larkin. She's new on High Street Records. Also in this set, a version of Blue Moon by the Mavericks from the Apollo 13 soundtrack. It's coming up. Stay tuned to KCRW and Total Eclipse.
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2: 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What else is there?
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0: Tonight at Luna Park, Nancy Dworsky's band is performing for a 9:15 performance at 665 North Robertson in West Hollywood, Nancy Dworsky's band. Hey, this is new from Patty Larkin on KCRW.

sun does not know what it is to like or dislike. 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Oh, constant hole, where all beyond is proved by Zamfir.

0: The music there is by Mark Schatz from his new Rounder recording that's moving out from Brave New Old Time Way. Mark Schatz, multi-instrumentalist. And over that, the voice of Gregory Corso, we heard Sun, a Spontaneous Poem. And you can find this on a collection on Fantasy Records. It's a 3-CD box set that compiles the recordings from the San Francisco beat scene of the 1950s. It's called Howls, Raps, and Roars, featuring the work of Kenneth Rexroth, Lawrence Ferlinghetti, Allen Ginsberg, Lenny Bruce, Peter Orlovsky, and many more. And that's Gregory Corso with Sun, a Spontaneous Poem mixed with the music of Mark Schatz. And Brave Combo before that from Polkas for a Gloomy World is the new, brand new Rounder release. It's just out. And we heard Quiero Que Sepas, a classic Mexican composition, performed there by Brave Combo. Then before that, we heard Tika, and this is from Robert Ely. And then ahead of that, a version of Blue Moon performed by none other than the Mavericks. This is found on the soundtrack to the new film Apollo 13. We heard an excerpt from the dialogue of the movie, too, featuring Joe Spano, Ed Harris, and Gary Sinise. So that's from the Apollo 13 soundtrack, featuring certain excerpts from the dialogue. The very top of the set, we heard from Patty Larkin from her new album, Stranger's World. We heard Danny, and it's new on High Street Records, produced by John Leventhal. Patty Larkin started the set. You know, before this set, I announced that Nancy Dworsky's band was playing tonight at Luna Park, and I was dead wrong on that. It's actually happening this coming Wednesday night, July 12th, Nancy Dworsky Band at Luna Park. And that starts at 9:15 p.m. this coming Wednesday night. But tonight, if you're looking for a spoken word event that's free, check out the Huntington Beach Art Center in Huntington Beach, California. It's a free reading featuring Joe Lozano, Liz Belial, Dr. Noah, and the Erotic Zone Trio, as well as Willie Sims. Coming up next, the music of Raph Green, who plays every Thursday night at Bar Deluxe in Hollywood. This is KCRW and Total Eclipse.
1: 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I'm Chris DeRitas. 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

The wind. The golden wind. Calling your name. But it's all in vain. On the purple sands, I can see your sorrow. No silver tomorrows. Just wine-colored tears. But I have found your footprints leading to the blue cliff, which leads from the clouds of dawn to the world beyond. The cliff.

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Love and the sunset.

the music of Jimi Hendrix, sampled by the beautiful people from the album If 60s Were 90s from 1994 last year, Continuum Records. Every sound, word, and vocal on this record is sampled from Hendrix's work, and that's If 60s Was 90s, the title track. Before that, we heard the poetry of Jimi Hendrix, and it was read by Abiodun Oyewole from The Last Poets. This is on a forthcoming release on Axiom Records by Axiom Funk called Funkronomicon. Trumpets and Violins is the name of the poem by Jimi Hendrix. Before that, we heard from Ina Komozi and Guru on Guru's new album, Jazzmatazz Volume 2. We heard Mental Relaxation. That Dog, before that, from Totally Crushed Out, forthcoming, coming out very soon, and in just, let's see, in stores Tuesday. This coming Tuesday, July 18th, we heard Miss Wrong by That Dog from Totally Crushed Out. Then at the top of the set, You're a Girl. And this is from Ralph Green's self-titled new release on Tukey Preen Records. It's available around town at Rhino and Aaron's. And Ralph Green plays every Thursday night at Bar Deluxe in Hollywood on Las Palmas Boulevard, I think, if I'm not mistaken. So here's the music of Neil Young from his new release on Reprise Records, featuring the musicians of Pearl Jam backing him up. Mirror Ball is the name of the album. Stay tuned. In this set, stay tuned for the music of Wilco.

If your breasts are too big, you will fall over, unless you wear a rucksack.

And that's the name of the song, Why You Treat Me So Bad. It's from Boombastic, new from Shaggy, featuring Grand Poobah. New on KCRW, that's from Virgin. Before that, from the same label, as a matter of fact, that's Massive Attack from Protection. We heard Spying Glass. Massive Attack in town for sold out performance this coming Friday night at the American Legion Hall. And then an excerpt from Velvy Donkit by Ivor Cutler. Before that, just a short soundbite, If Your Breasts. That's Ivor Cutler. And then before that, we heard from Wilco and Sid Straw. The TB is Whipping Me is the name of the track. This is from Red Hot and Country, which is a collection, various artists, of music that goes to benefit AIDS-related foundations. And Red Hot and Country is the name of the collection, featuring Dolly Parton and Jimmy Dale Gilmore with Willie Nelson. Let's see, we've got the Mavericks on here, as well as Nancy Griffith. It's a great one. Red Hot and Country. Then before that, at the top, Neil Young from Mirror Ball. We heard Truth Be Known, featuring the musicians of Pearl Jam backing him up. Coming up next, Yellow Bird by Arthur Lyman. First, give us a call. We have 5 pairs of tickets for our subscribers to see high-energy ska band Yeska at Luna Park on Saturday, July 15th at 10 p.m. If you have not won any ticket giveaways from us in the past 90 days, call us now with your member number at 310-450-3524. 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That's 5 pairs of tickets for subscribers to see Yeska at Luna Park on Saturday, the 15th of July, 10 p.m. Showtime. I'm Liza Richardson. Thanks very much for keeping me company this afternoon in total eclipse, and I'm back tomorrow from 2 p.m. until 5, following Cafe LA with Tom Schnabel. Coming up in just a few minutes, it's news from National Public Radio.

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2: 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Terrific! What else is there?
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3: All that I have to say is to tell you that the lantern is the moon. I, the man in the moon. This thorn bush, my thorn bush. And this dog is my dog. A rhythmic dog. A lapping dog. A hungry dog. Atomic dog. Dog. Dog. Dog. Dog. Dog. Dog. Dog. Dog. Dog. Dog. Dog. Dog. Dog. Dog. Dog. Dog. Dog. Dog. Dog. Dog. Dog. Dog. Dog. Dog. Dog. Dog. Dog. Dog. Dog. Dog. Dog. Dog. Dog. Dog. Dog. Dog. Dog. Dog. Dog. Dog. Dog. Dog. Dog. Dog. Dog. Dog. Dog. Dog. Dog. Dog. Dog. Dog. Dog. Dog. Dog. Dog. Dog. Dog. Dog. Dog. Dog. Dog. Dog. Dog. Dog. Dog. Dog. Dog. Dog. Dog. Dog. Dog. Dog. Dog. Dog. Dog. Dog. Dog. Dog. Dog. Dog. Dog. Dog. Dog. Dog. Dog. Dog. Dog. Dog. Dog. Dog. Dog. Dog. Dog. Dog. Dog. Dog.

that old whore Death, who yesterday denied her thrice. Repeat after me. Now sleeps he with that old whore Death, who yesterday denied her thrice. Pause. Wait for them to close up. Continue. Did you deny her? Yes. Thrice? Yes. Repeat after me. Do you take this old whore Death for thy lawful wedded wife? Repeat after me. I do, I do, I do.

Marijuana is from 1990 on Sub Pop Records from an album called Smoke 'em If You Got 'em by the Reverend Horton Heat, who opened up for Frank Black this evening at the Palace in Hollywood. So before Reverend Horton Heat, we heard from Frank Black from his self-titled release, and I heard Ramona sing. And then before that, we heard music by Trisomy 21, otherwise known as T21 Plays the Pictures. And over that, we heard an excerpt from Second Poem to Mary, read by the author Ernest Hemingway. I call it Old Whore Death, and that over music by T21. And then before that, new from Bjork, from the album Debut, produced by Nellie Hooper, we heard Crying. And then right before that, something from The Last Poets called Jazzoetry. It's from the album Chastisement. You can also find it on a collection put out by Celluloid Records recently called Our World of Music, the Celluloid Sampler Volume 2. And then at the top, the James Taylor Quartet from Get Organized. We heard It Doesn't Matter. And at the very, very top, the voices of Disposable Heroes of Hypocrisy. Hypocrisy, that is, with the Man on the Moon intro. And a version of Atomic Dog, I guess. And coming up next, Radio Spangle on KCRW. Good evening, I'm Liza Richardson. Thank you for joining me. It's 12:30. The program is Man in the Moon on KCRW.

I had a friend who said that he'd be better off dead, his body coated with gasoline, I would warn him of the danger, the inherent anger, and beg that he wash himself clean. If he refused to heed to what I think he should be, I for one won't stop him. I would roar with delight, strike a match and ignite anything for a friend who's in need.

The time is 12:43. You're listening to KCRW and Man in the Moon. I'm Liza Richardson. Thanks for joining me. We just heard Runaway Wind, and that's new from Paul Westerberg of The Replacements. His new album, solo, it's called 14 Songs. And then before that, we heard Friendship Short, that is, a spoken word piece. Sounds like a phone message to me, and it's from Test Your Own Eyes. And that's relatively new by Dog Society. Something old before that by Neil Young. We heard The Losing End. And that's from Everybody Knows This Is Nowhere. At the top, something new from Radial Spangle, Birthday, the name of the track. You can find it on a collection. It's called Deafening Divinities with Oral Affinities. And it's new from a Beggar's Banquet collection, a sampler. And that began the set. We continue with William Orbit on KCRW.

Say, hey, wash this pain away, egg drop dropping down my face. 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

0: complete with sound effects. This is the electrifying West African percussion ensemble, Farafina, and a new album. It's a WOMAD production for Real World Records by Farafina called Faso de Nou. And we heard Hario Mibi as brand new. And then before that, we heard Language is a Virus, inspired by the words of William S. Burroughs, from Home of the Brave by Laurie Anderson. And that originally came out in 1986, and then right ahead of that, we heard Word is a Virus, featuring the words of William S. Burroughs and the music of Gus Van Sant. This is a CD that was just reissued. It originally came out in 1985 on North Star Records. Then before that, we heard Macho para Machito, and that's by Steve Touré. He's a trombone player and a conch shell player as well. Sanctified Shells is the name of this new release. It's new on Antilles Records by Steve Touré. And then at the top of that particular tune, we heard one by Tequila Mockingbird called Say Hey. You can find it on a collection of various artists called Disclosure, The Voices of Women. And that came out a couple summers back on New Alliance Records. I guess it was just a year ago that it came out, and it's produced by Harvey Kubernick. At the top, we heard from William Orbit and the album Strange Cargo 3. Into the Paradise is the name of the track that we tracked, and that began the set. It's 11 minutes after 1 o'clock. Thanks for joining me on KCRW.
1: After 100 years of colorful history, is it time to give up on the Golden State? I'm Warren Olney. Thursday on Which Way LA, we'll ask whether California should be divided into three separate states. That's Which Way LA, Thursday from 1 to 2 in the afternoon, repeated at 7 on KCRW.
0: An envelope from KCRW is only a small object, but it contains big news. News of our summer sign-up t-shirts, sweatshirts, and mugs, and how you could win a terrific vacation, a luxurious drive up the California coast, 11 days in Japan and China, or a week under tall sails off the Tahitian coast. Remember, good things come in small packets, and be sure to open yours and respond before August 18th. KCRW wishes to thank the makers of the elegant 1993 Infiniti J30 personal luxury sedan for helping to make possible our By Land sweepstakes, a 10-day California getaway. This is Fairground Attraction. I'm Liza Richardson. The time is 12 minutes after 1 o'clock, and you're listening to Man on the Moon on KCRW.

yard in San Jose. I wandered desolate in front of a tank factory and sat on a bench near the switchman shack. A flower lay on the hay on the asphalt highway. The dread hay flower, I thought. It had a brittle black stem and coral of yellowish dirty spikes like Jesus' inch-long crown, and a soiled dry center cotton tuft, like a used shaving brush that's been lying under the garage for a year. Yellow, yellow, flower and flower of industry. Tough, spiky, ugly flower, flower nonetheless, with the form of the great yellow rose in your brain. This is the flower of

0: I'm Bob Edwards, host of NPR's Morning Edition. 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
2: It's now 1:26, so that's coming up in about an hour and 35 minutes. So stay tuned to KCRW. We just heard something new from Maria McKee from her new release called You Gotta Sin to Get Saved. We heard one entitled Only Once, and then before that, also new from Over the Rhine, Patience is the album. We heard Lullaby, and then ahead of that, Wayne Horvitz is the music with the words of Allen Ginsberg. Wayne Horvitz from The President, Miracle Mile. We heard and sing this song, and we also heard In the Back of the Reel, and that was read by Allen Ginsberg, and it's, you can find it on a fantasy reissue. This is a great 4-CD box set. It's called Howl, Raps, and Roars. Recordings from the San Francisco poetry renaissance of the mid-century, and this entire CD dedicated to the early recordings of Allen Ginsberg, including Howl. It's found on here, so that's nice to have a version of Howl on CD, finally. And this is a new reissue on Fantasy Records. And then at the top, we heard from Fairground Attraction, featuring the vocals of Eddie Reader. This came out in 1990. An import only, unfortunately. It's called I Fond Kiss. And that's A-Y Fond Kiss. That's the name of the album we heard. Do You Want to Know a Secret? That began the set. Thanks for joining me. You're listening to KCRW. It's 1:27. The program is Man on the Moon. And this is new from Dodge City Productions.
3: 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If you want to play music, then you can play music.
4: Dodge City, man.

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Well, that's a question of thinking about, you know. Because, you know, music is music. If you want to play music, then you can play music. If you have people you want to play music with, then you can play music. You know what I mean?

0: This poem shall speak of the wretched sea that worships to these shores, of mothers crying for their young swallowed up by the sea. This poem shall say nothing new. This poem shall speak of time, time unlimited, time undefined. This poem shall call names, names like Lumumba, Kenyatta, Nkrumah, Hannibal, Akhenaten, Malcolm, Garvey, Haile Selassie. This poem is vexed about apartheid, racism, fascism, the Ku Klux Klan, riots in Brixton, Atlanta, Jim Jones. This poem is revolting against first world, second world, third world, division, man-made decision. This poem is like all the rest. This poem will not be amongst great literary works, will not be recited by poetry enthusiasts. It will not be quoted by politicians or men of religion. This poem is knives, bombs, guns, blood, fire, blazing for freedom. Yes, this poem is a drum, Ashanti, Ma Ma, Igbo, Yoruba, Nyabingi warriors, Yahuru, Yahuru, Namibia, Yahuru, Yahuru Sweto, Yahuru Africa. This poem will not change things. This poem need to be changed. This poem is a rebirth of a people, a rising, awakening, understanding. This poem speaks, is speaking, have spoken. This poem shall continue even when poets have stopped writing. This poem shall survive you, me. It shall linger in history, in your mind, in time, forever. This poem is time, only time will tell. This poem is still not written. This poem has no point. This poem is just a part of the story. His story, her story, our story. The story still untold. This poem is now ringing, talking, irritating, making you want to stop it. But this poem will not stop. This poem is long, cannot be short. This poem cannot be tamed, cannot be blamed. The story is still not told about this poem. This poem is old, new. This poem was copied from the Bible, your prayer book, Playboy magazines, the New York Times, Reader's Digest, the CIA files, the KGB files. This poem is no secret. This poem shall be called boring, stupid, senseless. This poem is watching you trying to make sense from this poem. This poem is messing up your brains, making you want to stop listening to this poem. But you shall not stop listening to this poem. You need to know what will be said next in this poem. This poem shall disappoint you because this poem is to be continued in your mind. In your mind. In your mind. In your mind.
1: I've never believed your story.

Stay tuned for new music from Walt Mink and Juliana Hatfield. We just heard something new from Smashing Pumpkins. It's not out on an album form yet, but the first single is out on Hut Records. Cherub Rock is the name of the first track, and Smashing Pumpkins. That's produced by Butch Vig, and it is forthcoming. Also forthcoming, not out yet, William Orbit before Smashing Pumpkins from Strange Cargo 3. We heard one with the words of Muda Baruka over it called This Poem, and that's from an album called The Mystery Unfolds, a 1986 Shanaki recording by Muda Baruka. Then before that, we heard 2,000 Brain Cells by Basshead. And let's see, that is a remix found on a new single called Split Personality by Basshead. And ahead of that, the voice of Bob Marley from Talkin' Blues. Bob Marley and the Wailers, but basically the voice just of Bob Marley. And then before that, we heard one, it sounded a lot like Black Uhuru, but no, it was by Yami Bolo called Iniquity Worker. You can find it on a new Heartbeat collection called Heartbeat Reggae. Now over 70 minutes of the best of reggae dance music. And then some Cuban dance music before that from Cuba Fully Charged. We heard one by Adalberto Alvarez y Susan called Reflexion Mias. And this is new for Earthworks Records called Cuba Fully Charged, various artists. The very top of the set, something also new, imported, not available domestically yet. It's from 4th and Broadway Records by Dodge City Productions. Stepping Up and Out is the name of the album. That began the set. It's 2 minutes before 2 o'clock. Thanks for joining me on KCRW. I'm Liza Richardson. The program is Man on the Moon, and I'm here Monday through Friday at my new time slot from midnight to 3 in the morning, Monday through Friday. That's 15 hours a week, and we have the time to stretch out. So I hope you join me. This is KCRW Santa Monica and KCRU Oxnard, a community service of Santa Monica College at 89.9 and 89.1 FM, National Public Radio, for more of Southern California. An envelope from KCRW is only a small object, but it contains big news. News of our summer sign-up t-shirts, sweatshirts, and mugs, and how you could win a terrific vacation. A luxurious drive up the California coast, 11 days in Japan and China, or a week under tall sails off the Tahitian coast. Remember, good things can come in small packets, so be sure to open yours and respond before August 18th. KCRW wishes to thank France, Air France, that is, and France for helping to make possible our By Sea Sweepstakes, a week-long Tahiti cruise. Air France, ask the world of us.

Leading up to each album, I always recorded hours and hours and hours worth of material at home in my Porter studio. Most of the stuff never sees the light of day, although some of it does evolve into songs and find its way onto the record that I'm working on. I usually shelve tracks either that I can't write words for, or if I drastically change the direction of the album that I'm actually working on. This track is a victim of both, really, although I may resurrect it for the new album that I've just started working on and develop it into a song.

I don't know where these guys are from, but their fan club is based in Oakland, California, so let's assume they're American anyway. I Can't Believe It is the name of the track from the Swole package. That's new from Capital Tax, and that's new on MCA Records. Then before that, we heard Music and Words from The. You can find this on a collection. It's new, called Volume 6. Volume Artists, 17 previously unavailable tracks on a maximum length CD, and a lot more, .. That's what it says on the cover of this thing. It's also a magazine, including CD. Volume 6 is the name of the compilation. And then before that, we heard the music of Björk. She's the lead singer of the group The Sugar Cubes from Iceland, and we heard one recorded live at the Milk Bar Toilets. Well, anyway, the tune is called There's More to Life Than This, recorded live at the Milk Bar Toilets. Now, I don't know if it was really recorded there, but it sounds like it. The album is Debut from Björk, and this is new on Elektra Records. Ahead of that, some Bees Buzzing to follow something new from Juliana Hatfield. And, well, we heard a B-side, a non-album track, as a matter of fact, is found as an extra track on the new CD single, My Sister, from the Juliana Hatfield 3. And this is new on Atlantic. And then before that, something also new from Walt Mink. Bareback Ride is the name of this new release on Caroline Records. We heard Shine. And coming up next, some rock god music for the 90s by the Osric Tentacles. On KCRW, it's 18 minutes after 2 o'clock. 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

0: Oh, yeah. What a pleasure.
1: Nice meeting you, sir.
0: I hope I see you again.
1: We see you. We're going to go to New York. First time we go to New York, the first dinner, because it was the first.
2: Okay.
1: We're with Susie. We're going to have a dinner together.
0: Great.
2: Oh, that'd be
1: promise
2: wonderful.
1: You, and you promise me. Nice meeting you, really. What
2: bye.
1: I do without you? I going to see you tomorrow? No, you leave
2: no,
1: tomorrow.
2: I leave tomorrow. Morning.
3: It was really nice.
0: It was nice meeting you too.
3: I hope to see you soon.
0: What a nice
3: in New York.
0: Surprise. Yeah.
3: Thank you.
1: Okay.
2: Thank
1: so see,
2: you.
1: We're going to work like. Yeah. We're going to do the best we can. Okay.
2: Yes.
3: Ciao.
2: See you.
3: It was really nice.
2: You too.
3: Thank you very much.
4: Yeah.
5: What's meatballs with
4: rose? Meatballs with rose sounds good.
5: Okay. No.

Daddy's gonna pay for your crashed car. That's from Zuropa, new from U2 on Island. Before that, we heard an excerpt from something that I just came across. I had forgotten that I had, and it's, well, it was put out by Details magazine several years back when Steven Sabin was writing a regular column for them. So it's Details Star Trek, Steven Sabin's greatest hits, excerpts from interviews with, well, we heard an excerpt from an interview with Julio Iglesias, as a matter of fact. And this is on some clear plastic, here, one of these things. That's the record. It's one of those things that you find in a magazine or something. And then before that, we heard from Astor Piazzolla from Argentina. He's a tango composer. And this is from The Rough Dancer and The Cyclical Night. We heard Knife Fight. To follow, music from Love and Rockets. We heard This Heaven. And this is also found on a collection that I played something from earlier, Beggar's Banquet Collection. It's called Deafening Divinities with Oral Affinities. And that one from Love and Rockets in the very top. Some rock god music by Osric Tentacles from Strangitude. This is new. We heard White Rhino Tea, and that began the set. And coming up next, something new from John Wesley Harding. And also on the way, music and words from Kronos Quartet from the album Short Stories, which I believe is their latest recording on Elektra Records. And that's coming up. Stay tuned. It's 20 minutes before 3 o'clock. Coming up at 3, it's Morning Edition from National Public Radio. Here we go with John Wesley Harding.

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1: I saved her number, never expecting to see her again. The number was away inside without ever showing my face again. And one night, finally I called. From the darkness of my living room into the cluttered disarray of hers. Who is this? And I had to get detailed for her to remember. That was over a year ago. You call me at 1 a.m. after a year? Yeah. I was thinking about you. I bet you were. Thinking about me, why? What are you wearing? A suit of armor? Is it tight? Yes. What do you want? What do you want? In the background, I could hear a movie, a man's voice and a woman's fighting. Talk to me. No, I'm mad at you. You don't even remember who I am, as the sound of a slap and a woman's scream came from her TV.

New music from Eliza Gilkison, produced by Eliza Gilkison and Tony Gilkison, brother and sister. Tony Gilkison is the guitar player for the group X, and Eliza Gilkison is his sister. She's got a new album out called Through the Looking Glass, new on Private Music, and that's Dionysian Love. And right before that, we heard Coming Right Along. This is new from DGC Records by the Posies. Frosting on the Beater is the name of the album. We heard Coming Right Along. And then before that, the voice of Joel Lippmann from Down Your Street. And that's forthcoming on New Alliance Records, produced by Harvey Kupernick. And that over music by the group Ute from Australia on 33 Records. This is an import. And we heard the tune Slow, which came right after something Artie Morris turned me on to this evening from 1979, an ECM recording by Don Cherry, Dewey Redman, Charlie Hayden, and Ed Blackwell. We heard Lonely Woman, which is an Ornette Coleman tune, and it's from this ECM release of 1979 called Old and New Dreams. And, what a great album. Really nice. Don Cherry, Dewey Redman, Charlie Hayden, and Ed Blackwell. What a combination. Then, right before that, we heard from the Homeless Riders Coalition in the album Sidewalk Prophets. We heard one called Prison Song to follow something new from Delroy Wilson. Special is the name of the album. And we heard a reggae tune called Can't Stand It. At the very top of this long set, we heard from Les Negres Vertes and an album of remixes called 10 Remixes. We heard one remix by Sodi and LNV. It was a version of the tune by Les Negres Vertes called Orain Hypnotic. That began the set. Welp, still to come. Well, it's a surprise. I'll keep it a surprise. But this is new from Jeff Beck on KCRW and Man in the Moon. Stay tuned for Morning Edition from National Public Radio coming up at 3 o'clock.

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sur le boulevard du rythme funky. That's the name of the song from Suni MC from an album called Rap Jazz Soul. This is new French rap and it's imported from France on EMI Records. That ended the set. And then before that, we heard from the Beatles with the Ballad of John and Yoko. In the middle of that song, I sandwiched an excerpt from the Groupies album, a documentary spoken word release from 1969. At the very top, Crazy Legs. This is new from Jeff Beck and the Big Town Playboys. Crazy Legs is also the name of the album. New on Epic, and that began the set. Jeff Beck has a new rockabilly album out. It's nice. That started the set. I'm leaving you with one from Acetone. This is called For a Few Dollars More by Acetone from an EP entitled Acetone on Vernon Yard Records. Coming up at 3 o'clock, it's news from National Public Radio. And so stay tuned to KCRW. I'm Liza Richardson. Thanks very much for keeping me company this evening. And my thanks also to Artie Morris for his kind assistance.

0: This is KCRW Santa Monica and KCRU Oxnard, a community service of Santa Monica College at 89.9 and 89.1 FM, National Public Radio for more of Southern California. 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

We are listening to music from Thunderball. From their new release, this is a track called 12 Mile High. Brian Ferry before that from the new album entitled Olympia. We heard You Can Dance. Maximum Balloon with David Byrne, Apartment Wrestling. Chick, Chick, Chick did Jamie, My Intentions Are Bass, and we started off with Houses.

Ladies and gentlemen, boys and girls, I am Gary Calamar, and this is KCRW and KCRW.com. Happy Sunday evening to you. We've got a fine show up ahead. Lots of great music. We've got music from the Greenhorns, the Black Angels, Blonde Redhead, and the Blues Magoos. We've got new Decemberists, new Licky Lee, a new Gang of Four, new Matt and Kim as well. We'll hear from The Boss, Bruce Springsteen.

We've also got tickets for our members to see a very cool show. Cabaret of Souls with Richard Thompson and Harry Shearer, Judith Owens and David Pilch. It's going to be happening at UCLA's Royce Hall on November 19th. We will be sending five members and their guests to that show a little bit later on.

0: You looking for trouble?
1: Oh, yes, sir. Good to see you. Go put up there. If I don't want to buy you, got 10 defensive out from War 24E. 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

That is music from The Noisettes, Ever Fallen in Love, the Buzzcocks song. It is from a compilation put together by the nice folks at Dr. Martin, Doc Martin, the shoe concern. They have been using a lot of these songs. They've been celebrating their 50 years of being in the shoe business, and to celebrate, they have asked various bands to cover songs from the last 50 years, and I think all these songs are available on the Doc Martin's website. We heard, as I said, The Noisettes, Ever Fallen in Love. We also heard from Chairlift from the album Does You Inspire You? A track called Bruises. Belle and Sebastian did Write About Love, and a couple of things from Elvis Presley. There is a new collection called Viva Elvis. It is coinciding with the Cirque du Soleil show that is happening in Las Vegas, and various remixes and mashups of various Elvis Presley songs. We heard Blue Suede Shoes and the opening introduction. I am Gary Calamar, and this is KCRW and KCRW.com. We are going to go to a song up next from Dale Earnhardt Jr. Jr., track called Simple Girl.

That is the band Real Estate, a track called Reservoir 3. Before that, we heard Azure from their latest album, Drawing Down the Moon. We heard Don't Leave My Mind. Dale Earnhardt Jr. Jr. did Simple Girl. And yeah, we heard the Noisettes as well in the last set. I am Gary Calamar. This is KCRW and KCRW.com. Up next, we've got music from the Best Coast. They've been doing a tour around the country, playing here in Los Angeles at the Troubadour last night and tonight. I believe they're playing right now, probably, or getting ready to hit the stage. This is a cover they've been performing, which was available on a single before the album came out, a song from Leslie Gore, here performed by the Best Coast. It's KCRW and KCRW.com.

In that last set, we heard from Jenny and Johnny. Their album's called I'm Having Fun Now. We heard Scissor Runner. Sally Seltman before that. She used to have a group called New Buffalo. She's got a solo album out called Heart That's Pounding. We heard Harmony to My Heartbeat. Leslie Gore doing Maybe I Know from a anthology called It's My Party. That one from 1964, originally from an album called Girl Talk, song written by Ellie Greenwich and Jeff Barry, produced by Mr. Quincy Jones. And we started off with Best Coast, who covered a song from Leslie Gore on one of their early singles. That's The Way Boys Are. The single was The Sun Was High and So Was I from Mexican Summer. Richard Thompson has a new album. It's called Dreamatic from Shout Factory. And this is the opening track. It's called The Money Shuffle. It's KCRW and KCRW.com.

That is the Danish band The Kissaway Trail doing Neil Young's Philadelphia. Their album is called Sleep Mountain. The Greenhorns before that, they have a new album coming from Third Man Records, Jack White's label. We heard Saying Goodbye, new from the Greenhorns. The Smith Westerns did Weekend, and we started off with Richard Thompson from his latest album entitled Dreamatic and The Money Shuffle. This is new from Licky Lee.

0: That is music from Pink Floyd, the old Pink Floyd, back in the day when they first started out in the mid-60s. That is See Emily Play. It's part of a new compilation that is coming out that combines... That was a song written by Syd Barrett, who notoriously went out and flipped out after the first album or so. He did put out a couple of solo albums, and now with this new collection called An Introduction to Syd Barrett, combines the greatest hits, I guess, from his Pink Floyd work as well as his solo albums. And it's been overseen by David Gilmour, who actually produced or co-produced the Syd Barrett solo albums. And yeah, it's got some great stuff on here. See Emily Play, Pink Floyd. The Black Angels did Telephone from their album Phosphine Dream. They're going to be in town. They are playing at the Elray Theater on November 24th. The Black Angels and Black Mountain will be performing together. Gang of Four before that. Brand new music from Gang of Four. They have a new album called Content, or Content, that is coming out early next year on Yep Rock Records. Apparently they're putting together a very elaborate package. The deluxe package will actually contain vials of the members' blood. So for you vampires out there, you may want to get the deluxe package of Gang of Four's Content. We heard Who Am I from Gang of Four. Ting Tings did Hands from their forthcoming album. Blonde Redhead here sometimes from their latest album, Penny Sparkle. They are going to be performing Tuesday night at the Music Box, Blonde Redhead and Panthe du Prince. And we started off with the Swedish artist Licky Lee and a new single called Get Some. The Books on KCRW.
1: Hello, greetings, and welcome. Welcome to a new beginning. For this tape will serve you as a new beginning. That's right, a new beginning, as we're about ready to begin.

On this recording, music specifically created for its pleasurable effects upon your mind, body, and emotions is mixed with a warm orange-colored liquid. Your body is now a glass container. You can smell the orange-colored liquid, for the deeper you go, the deeper you go. And if there's extra saliva there, swallow it and take yourself down deeper and deeper.

I will be your guide in this journey, and I hope to be of help without intruding any more than is absolutely necessary. You may just possibly detect from my voice that I am Irish. And now I leap forward in time.

0: relaxed and relaxed. I have a loop that goes round and round in your head. Flowing warmth.
1: Whoever you think you presently are, thank you. It's far out. It's far out.
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3: 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Unlock the door, and a fountain of ears is available.
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5: The water is the subject, and the moon the object. When there is no water, there is no moon in the water. And likewise, there is no moon. When the moon rises, the water does not wait to receive its image. And when even the tiniest drop of water is poured out,

That is a group from Finland that is called Les Corps Mints de François, and a track called Gandhi from the Gandhi EP. Before that, we heard Underworld, Moon and Water from their latest Barking, and we started off with The Books from The Way Out and Group Autogenics One. I'm Gary Calamar, and it's KCRW and KCRW.com.

brand new from the Decemberists. That track featuring Gillian Welch. I think some members of REM as well. Song called Down by the Water. Matt and Kim have a new one called Sidewalks. We heard Silver Tiles. The Afghan Whigs did Gentlemen, the title track from that album. And we started off with The Boss, Bruce Springsteen. Racing in the Streets 1978. That is from The Promise, which is the massive collection of outtakes from Bruce Springsteen from back when he was recording Darkness on the Edge of Town. The album comes out on Tuesday. Double CD, but also the deluxe package with Bruce's notebook and videos from 1978. If you're a Bruce fan, it will give you hours and hours of fun. It's KCRW and KCRW.com.

know you're born in 84. Half Polish, half Danish. You started at 8 on Broadway.

Okay, that was our version of the Biography Channel in song here on KCRW. That was Alex Chilton by The Replacements from the album All Shook Down. Sadly, we lost Alex earlier this year. Johnny Depp before that, the song Johnny Depp performed by the band Chocolat. Starlet Johansson from the Teenagers from their Homecoming collection. Johnny Carson as performed by the Beach Boys from their album 15 Big Ones. Weezer did Buddy Holly. Cake did Frank Sinatra. Bananarama did Robert De Niro's Waiting. And the song that inspired that set, for better or for worse, Duck Sauce, and a little number called Barbra Streisand. It's all about the celebs, ladies and gentlemen. Up next, we have some music from Randy Newman. Randy Newman is the subject of a new show that is happening at the Mark Taper Forum, November 10th through December 22nd, called Harps and Angels, featuring the music and lyrics of Randy Newman. I guess they've taken a bunch of his songs and put a little story together, and I hear it's very good. And Michael McKean is in it from... well, from Spinal Tap, and Katie Sagal, and Ryder Box, Storm Large. I don't know who all these people are, but I'm sure they're very, very good and very famous. And here's some music from Randy Newman here at KCRW and KCRW.com.

We are listening to a little number called Flight of the Bumblebee from Sean Lee's Ping Pong Orchestra. Hooked Up Classics is the title of the new one from Sean Lee. We heard from the Blues Magoos from my hometown, the Bronx, New York. We Ain't Got Nothing Yet from Psychedelic Lollipop. Bare Hands did What a Drag from their album Burning Bush Supper Club. Tired Pony with Dead American Writers. Their album is called The Place We Ran From, and we started off with Randy Newman and Louisiana 1927. That is going to do it for me here, ladies and gentlemen, but Mr. Eric J. Lawrence is coming right up, and you know he's going to be entertaining you till 3 a.m. Is that right, Eric? Yes, 3 a.m. By the way, be sure to check out today's top tune. It's a song a day we make available as a free download. Tomorrow, Monday, November 15th, we are featuring I'm a Robot, Sail With Me. Tuesday, Carla Olson, Yo Sigo Aquí. Elliot Smith on Wednesday, The Biggest Lie from the album Introduction to Elliot Smith. Thursday, November 18th, Andrea Triana and Draw the Stars. And Tristan and Baby Drugs on Friday, November 19th. 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Bumblebee, still in flight. Thank you all so much for listening. Very special thanks to Ms. Allison Vidoli, the queen from Quincy, Massachusetts. Eric J. coming up in just a moment, and sayonara.

0: Oh, I love that band, that tribe, that group, that wild bunch, whatever they are. Massive Attack is their name on Snap on KCRW on this Monday night, first Monday night of June, the third night altogether. That's the new long version remixed of the song Safe from Harm from their album Blue Lines, which is due out later this summer in this country. Findable as an import, as is the Fatima Mansions, their new EP that's called You're a Rose, and their album Viva Dead Ponies as well. From Grant McLennan, whose first solo album, Post Go-Betweens, is due out any moment now. He, of course, worked with Steve Kilby from The Church on the Jack Frost duo, but that's brand new from Grant himself. Easy Come, Easy Go. In Spiral Carpet's album, The Beast Within is Without and About, and from it we heard Caravan. Going back to the Rocky Erickson tribute album, any number of different artists. The one called Where the Pyramid Meets the Eye, we heard Julianne Cope's I Have Always Been Here Before. And Levitation in the first place, Terry Bickers on the vocals and the lead guitar, Rosemary Jones from the Coppelia EP. I'm Deirdre O'Donohue here with you at KCRW, saying thanks to the Lemley Theaters for their support and letting you know that now on screen at the Lemley Royal in West Los Angeles is the late John Cassavetes' classic film, Faces, and reminding you that June 30th is Summer Day, a special event, a new thing we're trying out, because we're non-commercial radio, we're public radio, we're always trying to figure out different ways to make money that don't have to do with having commercials and things. I think this is kind of a fun idea.
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0: Coming up at 10 p.m., our celebration of Graham Greene, different dramatizations of his work that will continue throughout the month of June. Drama till 12:30, and then music returns with Brent Wilcox, your inimitable tour guide to Nightland, all different kinds and styles of musics until 3 a.m. I'm going to play for us now the brand new single from Sinead O'Connor called My Special Child.

Yeah, metaphorically speaking, or in somebody's dreams. Arto Lindsay and Peter Scherer, Ambitious Lovers, closing up Snap from their most recent album, Lust. That's It's Gonna Rain. Before that, This Mortal Coil with Alison Limerick doing the vocals on that particular track called Undialu. It's the third and final collaboration that will be This Mortal Coil, so we're told. The album is called Blood, just out in this country. We heard a guy called Seal with Future Love Paradise from REM. It was Belong from the very beautiful album Out of Time, reminding you that the 21st of June, a Friday night, is when the show that REM did here live on Snap on the 3rd of April will be rebroadcast. Baba Mal, colorful, interesting young singer-songwriter from Senegal, brand new album called Bio. And that was the piece entitled Mariama, the Turtle Dove, and brand new from Sinead O'Connor, My Special Child. It's a single that she has out, particularly in support of the Kurdish refugee situation. I'm Deirdre O'Donoghue, over and out, saying thanks to Don Ugent for being here earlier with the phones, and Greg for helping me out as well here on KCRW Santa Monica, a community service of Santa Monica College. We broadcast to Los Angeles and Orange counties at 89.9 FM, Ventura at 89.1, the Greater Palm Springs area at 89.3 and 90.9, the Antelope Valley at 88.1, the Ridgecrest region at 107.1. KCRW is National Public Radio for most of Southern California. Tomorrow night, Snap Shorts from 7 till 7:30. Wednesday night, another full-on Snap. Thursday night, Sam Phillips will be here with me live right now. It's time for BBC Playhouse. The Fallen Idol is the piece you'll hear. In 1935, Graham Greene wrote a short story called The Basement Room. The film director, Carol Reed, suggested that it be turned into a film, and that film story is the play you're about to hear. We present The Fallen Idol, opening in the French Embassy in London.

The name attached to that voice is Sam Phillips from her new album, her second, called Cruel Inventions. That's a piece called Lying on Snap on this Monday night, the 3rd of June. Thursday night, she's going to be here. We moved it back from Wednesday so she can bring her gang with her, including T-Bone Burnett, who produced the album and is one of several. Listen to the guitar players she's got on her album. T-Bone Burnett, Mark Rebo, Elvis Costello, and, of course, Sam Phillips herself. Not a bad little lineup. And Sid Page playing violin amongst string quartets arranged by Van Dyke Parks. This is a swell album. You have a chance to hear Sam live here on Snap Thursday night, the 6th of June already. Before that, a young band from Dublin called As Your Days. It's the title track of their EP, Anything For You. And what was interesting to me was that one morning last week, I saw a screening of a movie that's going to be released in August that I'll be telling you more about as the summer goes on. It's called The Commitments, and it's about the formation and dissolution of a young band in Dublin, when it features lots of Dublin artists, and what should show up aspiring, you know, the work that you do to be a young band, a baby band. And I say that with love, not with any sort of derision. What shows up in my mailbox that afternoon but this EP from As Your Days, a baby band from Dublin, and I like them a lot. Before As Your Days, it was Throwing Muses, who were our guests here live last week. That's the song called Golden Thing from the new album The Real Ramona. Stereo MCs with Set Me Loose and The Other Side from their Supernatural album. And The Fall, brand new album called Shift Work. We heard the title track. It's a very, very good one. You want to get your hands on that. You also should know that support for this program time is made possible in part by Interview Magazine, where the artistic and famous speak for themselves in a question and answer format. On newsstands now, you'll find the June issue with Susan Sarandon, Tony Curtis, Vanessa Paradis, and many, many more, as you will find Snap Monday, Wednesday, Thursday, and Friday nights from 7 to 10 p.m. here on KCRW Santa Monica, a community service of Santa Monica College at 89.9 FM, National Public Radio for most of Southern California. We'll have Evening Playhouse for you immediately following Snap at 10 p.m. tonight. And what I have for us right now is Richard Thompson in a couple of variations in what I've come to feel is their typically current, with it, up to date, aware and on to things sort of style of music journalism. Rolling Stone, in the current issue that's got Madonna on the cover, notes that REM has finished its two-stop tour, MTV Unplugged and Charleston, West Virginia. But we, like De La Soul, know that three is the magic number, and I'll remind you that the third and or non-existent live performance that REM did here on Snap on the 3rd of April is going to be rebroadcast the night of the summer solstice, 21 June, a Friday night. Mark that down on your calendars. But I mention that because this venue they've played, Mountain Stage, has also been at the scene of any number of other fine live performances, including people like Rick Danko and Garth Hudson and Dan Hicks and Jesse Winchester and NRBQ and Daniel Lanois and Dr. John and Buckwheat Zydeco. And those are just a few of the artists contained on a new album called The Best of Mountain Stage, Volume 1 Live. So we shall have Richard doing a piece from this album and then from his own new one, Rumor and Sigh, on Snap on a Monday night.

separate the authority and the people who have the authority vested in them. I think you see that a lot in the demonstrations. Because they have that concept that the law and the law enforcement are one. It's actually the people are demonstrating

0: Julian Cope, yet another facet of this superb double-length album, Peggy Suicide. There is such a wealth of material to work through. He's got so many different ideas intellectually and musically. I've been having a great time with it. That particular song, Soldier Blue, was inspired for him by the poll tax demonstrations, which turned into what was called, why it really was a riot. It was really a mess in Trafalgar Square last spring. But if you listen to the words, when I first heard it, it struck me. It was just about the time that the Rodney Allen King thing had happened, and then going back with Lenny Bruce's commentary upon the soldiers in blue. Julian spreading out much farther than Trafalgar Square, and he should be here in July. Second week in July, it looks like Julian will be here in Los Angeles and here on Snap as well. Soldier Blue from the album Peggy Suicide. Get your hands on it and listen to it. There's a good lot of listening to do. From the Swans, another fine new album, Michael Girard and his crew just plowing through it on White Light from the Mouth of Infinity. Better Than You and Power and Sacrifice were the two pieces we heard. From Curve, with Tony Halliday as the lead singer, was the song The Color Hurts, from their new EP entitled Frozen, and a couple of Richard Thompsons on Snap on a Monday night. From his new studio album, Rumor and Sigh, produced by Mitchell Froom, that was I'm Misunderstood, that's out in this country now at Capitol. And from the album The Best of Mountain Stage, Volume 1, his live version of Shoot Out the Lights. We're not going to shoot out the lights, we're going to set up the podium and offer you, well, our listeners, our fans of KCRW have been offering us bottles and cases of some very fine wines. And at the end of June, the last day of June, Sunday the 30th, at the Pacific Design Center, there's going to be quite an event. It's a first-time thing for us, 1 to 5 in the afternoon. And there are any number of different things going on. I'm going to let somebody else give you the specific information. But if you've got any questions, if you're a KCRW member, you've received information in the mail, check that out. Send back your RSVP. If you're not, you're still invited. We'd love to have you come along. Give us a call here at 450-5183.
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0: I want Lot 49. I want a clone. I want some clever record company to pick up Paul Kelly and the Messengers and release this brand new album called Comedy so it'll be more readily available. It's on Mushroom from Australia, so cross your fingers, you know, go to import stores and ask them for it, because geez, is it ever good.

do better than that. And now, ladies and gentlemen, what have you been waiting for?

God, I'd love to. But it's the James jinx. I'm beginning to think it's never going to happen. Something like 7, 9 times in my life, I've come within a hairbreadth of seeing James perform live. Every single time, the Lords of the Cosmic Jest have decided otherwise. And I've been playing and loving this band since their first single, which actually was a good couple of years after they started out. James is the name of the group. That's the live version of their song Sit Down, which has been a huge hit for them in England before a hometown crowd last winter. The good news is that the James album Gold Mother, which has this track and another one on it, which was Gold Mother was released last summer in England, and here in England it did swell. Here it did absolutely nothing. I think the record company didn't get it, as it were, but they are going to be brave enough. I didn't think that they would. They are going to be brave enough to re-release the reconfigured Gold Mother. So if you missed it last summer, get your hands on it now. James, definitely a happening band. Saint Etienne, just before that, with those nice little 50s sort of TV flutes that seem to be cropping up in music, particularly dance tracks a lot lately. Nothing can stop.

0: Stop Us was the song. From Electronic, the first song from their self-titled album that's out in England and just about due to be out here. And it's very, very good. Get the Message is the piece that we heard from Peter Hallsapple and Chris Stamey, whose Mavericks album is essential to not only your collection, but your life. Trust me, believe me, Dr. O'Donohue says. That was the song called I Know You Will. And Paul Kelly and the Messengers with You Can Put Your Shoes Under My Bed from a new album called a double album called Comedy that is out in Australia on Mushroom Records. No plans for that to be released in this country that I know of. I know that it's Snap. It's number 1205. I have a new face in the room next to me tonight. Greg's here. If you ever have any questions, comments, or suggestions, you can give us a call. And it's a fine face, too. Friendly fellow to have around on a Monday night, the 3rd of June, 1991, on KCRW Santa Monica. We're still a community service of Santa Monica College at 89.9 FM. 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
0: And I want to encourage you, if you haven't yet begun to become a participant in Human Rights Urgent Actions in conjunction with Amnesty International, to call right now. This is a very good day. Today and tomorrow, the second anniversary of the ugliness in Tiananmen Square, China, and Peking 2 years ago. Peking, Beijing, however we want to pronounce it. Amnesty International for decades has been working in behalf of human rights around the world. Prisoners of conscience have nothing to do with crimes or acts of violence. They have simply to do with people who speak their minds, as happened in Tiananmen Square, as has happened in Kuwait, as happened in Czechoslovakia. Václav Havel was a prisoner of conscience at one time. Now he's the president of the country. They're not always successful, but if nothing else, Amnesty International has been able to shine the spotlight of international notoriety on situations. Kind of it puts the government of that country or whoever is responsible for what's going on notice that we are noticing what they're doing. To participate in an urgent action, all you do is write a letter. To get started, to get the information about this month's Amnesty International, give a call, 213-450-5183. You don't have to be a member of KCRW. I'm not going to use your name for any KCRW mailing list or anything. And you don't have to be a member of Amnesty International. You just have to be willing to take a minute out of our relatively very safe lives, however dangerous and scary Los Angeles and Southern California might become. It's nothing like what these people go through. So I hope you will take a moment, call 450-5183. Greg and I are here. We'll answer your calls and send you information about Amnesty International Urgent Action. Requests for this group continue to come in, and I'm pleased because I like them a lot, and I hope that they'll do well enough that they get an opportunity to come over here and perform live, as the show that I saw in London last month was very, very strong. Terry Bickers, once upon a time the lead guitar player with the band House of Love, now out on his own with Levitation, and here on Snap.

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Nights Over Egypt. Brand new remixes, White Label Tip, Old School Orchestra remixing. Nice way to round out the set. Little house music for you. Also played the Ethnic Heritage Ensemble. Ancestral song remix by Oshun Lare. The 12-inch on Goya Music. Also played something brand new from Louis Vega featuring Blaze. Love Is On The Way. That's from the new Elements of Life Extensions full length. Some new tunes, some remixes of the previous one. Good stuff coming on Vega Recordings, dropping at the end of this month. Something to look out for from Mr. Louis Vega. And he's bringing the Elements of Life live to the House of Blues the end of February, the 27th. And it is a Sunday night, I do believe. Check the website. It's probably going to be in conjunction with Deep, so deep-la.com. Also played something new from Ian Pooley, new full-length on Ministry of Sound, Souvenirs. And I played a track featuring Marcos Valle, Sentimientos. And at the top of the set, The Rebirth, doing This Journey In, recorded live at the Temple Bar, celebrating 5 years. And they've come out with a compilation to celebrate that. Live recordings at the Temple Bar in Santa Monica. The program is Nocturna, about 30 minutes past 10 o'clock. It is a Thursday night. Pulled out all kinds of tunes. Don't know exactly which direction we're going to go, but if you want to hear something, 310-450-5183. And speaking of Deep, very cool giveaway for our subscribers to check out the legendary DJ producer David Morales. Coming to town this Sunday night, so it should be a hot ticket. If you want to go check it out, subscribers, tickets coming up in just a bit, so do stay tuned for that. And over the next couple weeks, KCRW presents a number of upcoming shows. KCRW.com presents Sharon Jones and the Dap Kings at Southpaw in New York City. That's going to be Friday, the 21st of January, tomorrow night. Speaking of the Temple Bar, local favorite Billy Miles, also on Friday the 21st. And then KCRW.com presents her at Joe's Pub in New York City, Wednesday the 26th. An indie rock double bill of French Kicks and Dios Malos at the Glass House in Pomona. That will be Tuesday the 25th of January. And then both again at the Troubadour, Thursday the 27th. Swedish Rockers, the Soundtracks of Our Lives at the Troubadour, Wednesday the 26th. Keep in mind, you can always check the website, kcrw.com, to see the complete list of all the shows we are presenting, as well as tickets. Yes, a chance at tickets to see shows in New York and San Francisco. Speaking of Sharon Jones and the Dap Kings, music up next from the new Rewind No. 4 compilation as Nocturna continues.

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It's 89.9 KCRW music from Bent. I Can't Believe It's Over. A second version, find the original on the full-length Ariels. I played that off a new EP through Ministry of Sound. A couple of remixes, some new versions. Also played a little Sade, little instrumental piece, Super Bien Total from the Paradise 7-inch. It's a B-side on Epic. Curtis Mayfield, a new remix project. We heard King Britt's remix of Little Child Running Wild. And at the top of the set, Sharon Jones and the Dap Kings. This Land Is Our Land. Yes, a great cover of the Woody Guthrie classic. Appears on a forthcoming compilation, Rewind Number 4. Was supposed to be dropping this Tuesday, but been pushed back. But we can still play it for you. And we do continue. Music from Lisa Stansfield. Stansfield. Remixed by David Morales. Morales. There you go, I can say it. Little classic, tickets coming up to check them out at Deep. Do stay tuned. Yes, it is 89.9 KCRW.

0: 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A little classic David Morales remix of Lisa Stansfield, What Did I Do to You? Classic mix by the legendary David Morales. Well, Deep happens every Sunday night at 1650 in Hollywood. 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

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Deep, the spot for soulful house music. This Sunday, welcoming David Morales, one of house music's legends, DJs, producers. Yes, we have 5 pairs of tickets for our subscribers to attend Deep with Marcus Wyatt. David Morales, one of my idols. The guy just blows it up every time he's in the mix. It's going to be at 1650 Sunday, the 23rd of January, this Sunday at 8 p.m. So if you've not won any giveaways from us in the past 90 days, give us a call with your member number. 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Once again, Deep with Marcus Wyatt, David Morales. 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Good luck.

It's music from Cotton Belly, Stuart Mathieman. Of course, known for his work with Sade. Name of this track is Edge Test 1. Compilation of remixes and productions. Edge Test 1, entitled X Amounts of Niceness. That's the compilation on Wrong Records. Also played a track from Blue Business just ahead of this, Remembering Soul. Full-length Evening Fantastic, sub-released from Blue Business. But that track appears on a compilation on J Boogie's Dubtronic Science, Live in the Mix, Ohm Records. Played something from Billy Miles as well, Feeling Me, self-titled release. Billy Miles performing at the Temple Bar this Friday. KCRW.com presenting. Also in New York City. That's going to be on Wednesday the 26th at Joe's Pub. Should be an awesome show. Billy Miles. Something from DJ Cam in the set as well. Premiere from Liquid Hip Hop on Inflammable Records. And I played a new compilation put together by Daddy G, DJ Kicks compilation. Studio K7, played a couple tracks, Massive Attack, Unfinished Sympathy. Sympathy. Or is it Symphony? Sympathy. It's been a while since I played that track. It was an Oakenfold remix, the Perfecto mix that appears on the compilation, and Aretha Franklin, Rock Steady, the Danny Crivet edit from back in the day. Again, Daddy G, DJ Kicks, Studio K7. 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Continuing till midnight, at that time, Let's Get Lost. In for Kevin Pontier, Christina Anderson. Do stay.

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It is 89.9 KCRW. 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Liberation Front from The Richest Man in Babylon, full length on 18th Street Lounge. The duo, Thievery Corporation. Also played something from the Hotel Costa's number 6 compilation, 311 Porter, Surround Me With Your Love. DJ Harry with a new full-length, Collision on Psy Fidelity, All My Life, featuring vocalist Lissy. Played a track also from Index, Bandolero. Beatwave Argentina is the compilation on Sonic 360. At the top of the set, a little classic B-Tribe, Suave Suave. Title cut to the full-length from Back in the Day. Lava Records, Atlantic. That's going to do it. We always thank you for your company. It's a huge pleasure. Thank you for sticking along for the ride, listening to the tunes. Big up in the house to Harold Kane and Matt Budney. Or Budney. Budney. He's the newbie, welcoming him to the Nocturna crew on this Thursday night. Coming up next, Let's Get Lost. Special guest DJ in for Kevin Pontier, Miss Christina Anderson. She'll be taking you till 3 o'clock in the a.m. right here on KCRW Santa Monica, KCRI Indio Palm Springs, KCRY Mojave Antelope Valley, and KCRU Oxnard Ventura, KCRW subscriber-supported radio, hand-picked music and NPR news morning, noon, and night. 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

Imagine a song that really reached out and touched kids, and not in a Daily Mail way, innocence corrupted, but in a way where criticism remained constructive and wasn't too politicised, and children weren't instructed to behave in a way that was unrealistic, or made out the way they lived was somehow sick and twisted, but simply pointed out reasons to get it together, not shouting get a job, but just

society seems unfazed that this is how it is, while I'm constantly amazed that this is how it is. They confuse love at first sight with lust at first light. It must have hurt, right, when trust first took flight. You're young, you've no rights, you long for new heights, but some of those nights more than love fights. Tops crop, skirts stop at the top of their thighs, and the boys got that hungry look in their eyes. They want to be grown up and have respect, you see, but they're acting uneducated sexually. I ain't saying be celibate, go out and have your fun, but there's plenty you can do without impregnation, and there ain't nothing wrong at all with having children. Just build yourself a little before

for a quiet night in. Kids rolling around the streets, rowing and fighting. But it's all just because life ain't too exciting. And it's easier than trying to do the right thing. But there are other choices if you want them. You don't have to toe the line and just float with the flotsam. You can feel your time better when you find a passion. The internet and public services give free education, so it really ain't a case of rich or poor. It's a case of self-motivation and nothing more. Like Billy says, whether you have or you

We are listening to music from Jaga Jazzist, from the nice folks at Ninja Tune Records. One Arm Bandit is the name of the track and the name of the album. Mark Ronson before that, and the Business International. We heard the title track from his album from 2010, Record Collection. That one featuring Simon Le Bon. Yes, that's Simon Le Bon from Duran Duran. Dan Lesac and Scroobius Pip did Get Better from their album Logic of Chance. Sleigh Bells did Rill Rill, featuring Best Funkadelic Sample of the Year. Rill Rill from their album Treats. And we started off with The Broken Bells. Certainly one of the highlights of 2010, The High Road.

Ladies and gentlemen, boys and girls, I am Gary Calamar. Here at KCRW and KCRW.com, I bring along with me my annual Christmas bout with the common cold. It's a common cold, but still a frustrating one. But the show must go on, and I am very happy to be here with you tonight to present some favorites of 2010, some of my favorites. Hopefully some of yours as well. We're going to hear from Arcade Fire and the Black Keys, Gil Scott-Heron, Karen Elson, The Dead Weather, Licky Lee, Chick Chick Chick, Belle and Sebastian. Just to name a few. Plus, we've got tickets to see the Duke Spirit. They're going to be at the Roxy Theater in West Hollywood this coming Thursday night, December 30th. We have five pairs of tickets for our members coming up a little bit later on in the show.

I'm Gary Calamar. This is KCRW and KCRW.com. We continue with favorites of 2010. Just for you and for me.

the New Pornographers from their album Together, which came out earlier this year on Matador Records. We heard The Crash Years. Avi Buffalo out of Long Beach, California, album on Sub Pop Records. We heard What's In It For. Tame Impala from Australia, from Perth in Western Australia. Solitude is Bliss from their album Inner Speaker. And we started off with The Constellations from Atlanta, Georgia. Their album is called Southern Gothic, and we heard Felicia. I am Gary Calamar. We are playing some of my favorites of 2010, and we've got a lot more to go. So stick around. Coming right up, we're going to hear some music from Gil Scott-Heron in the next set.

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This is music from Karen Elson.

Isabel Campbell and Mark Lanegan teaming up for the album Hawk this year. We heard Come Undone, best borrowing of a James Brown riff there. We're playing some of the favorites, my favorites from 2010 that you've heard on the show throughout the year. Karen Elson before that had a great album called The Ghost Who Walks. We heard The Truth Is in the Dirt. Dead Weather, featuring Karen Elson's husband, Jack White, did Blue Blood Blues from their album Sea of Cowards. Robert Plant had a new album this year with his new band, The Band of Joy, featuring Buddy Miller and Patty Griffin. We heard Angel Dance, Robert Plant's cover of the Los Lobos song. And we started off with Gil Scott-Heron, who released his first album in about 13 years called I'm New Here, and we heard Me and the Devil. I am Gary Calamar, and this is Subscriber Supported, 89.9 KCRW in Santa Monica, KCRI Indio Palm Springs, KCRU Oxnard Ventura, KCRY Mojave Antelope Valley. 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We are a community service of Santa Monica College.

They go by the name Houses. It's a guy, Dexter Tortorial, and his girlfriend. They originally based in Chicago, and then I think they ran off to Hawaii to record this album after he lost his job, and they call themselves Houses. Track that's really stuck with me, a track called Soak It Up. Their album is called All Night. Ting Tings before that. I don't believe the album has come out yet, but we've had the single here for a while, a track called Hands. Gorillaz did On Melancholy Hill from their album Plastic Beach. Broken Social Scene did Texaco Bitches from their album Forgiveness Rock Record. And Duke Spirit started the set with Everybody's Under Your Spell from the Kusama EP. I'm Gary Calamar. It's KCRW and KCRW.com playing some of my favorites from this year, known as 2010, as we move forward into the new year. But here, looking back in the rear view, checking out some of our favorite songs from this last year.

AM FM, that is from Chick Chick Chick. Their album is Strange Weather, Isn't It? Came out earlier this year. We're playing some of our favorites from 2010. Arcade Fire certainly in there as well. Their album, The Suburbs. We heard Sprawl 2. Jenny and Johnny, we heard Scissor Runner from their album, I'm Having Fun Now. And we started off with Best Coast, and Boyfriend from their album, Crazy for You. I am Gary Calamar, and this is KCRW and KCRW.com. Up next, we've got a track from Lucinda Williams. She, by the way, is doing a special New Year's Eve show at the Viper Room in West Hollywood on December 31st. So I don't know if that's sold out yet, but if it's not, I'm sure it is. I'm sure it will be very, very soon. Lucinda Williams had a song on the True Blood soundtrack, a soundtrack which I produced. Miraculously, one of my favorite soundtracks of the year. Lucinda wrote a beautiful song for the soundtrack and for the show. And it's actually nominated for a Grammy Award in the upcoming Grammy Awards, as well as the soundtrack album. So we're going to play this track from Lucinda. It's called Kiss Like Your Kiss, features Elvis Costello as well. It's KCRW and KCRW.com.

Gabouche. That is Licky Lee from Sweden, a single she put out about a month or two ago called Get Some. The Black Keys before that, great album. You don't need me to tell you that. Every song on there is great. We picked out Sinister Kid here as we're playing some of my favorites from 2010. The album is called Brothers. Band of Horses, also great album. Infinite Arms, we heard Laredo. Alejandro Escovedo did Faith along with his pal Bruce Springsteen. The album is called Street Songs of Love. And we started off with a beautiful song from Lucinda Williams from the True Blood soundtrack, True Blood Volume 2, of which I am a producer of the soundtrack. We heard Kiss Like Your Kiss. It's up for a Grammy, and as well as the True Blood soundtrack as a compilation. We continue with favorites of 2010. Up next, we have a song from Rufus Wainwright, his album, which came out in about April of the year. It's called All Days or Night, Songs for Lulu. We're going to hear a song called Who Are You, New York? And if you are a fan of Rufus, he did quite a good show on Morning Becomes Eclectic with Jason Bentley, which is archived at kcrw.com. He talked about the new album. He talked about his mom, Kate McGarrigle, who had passed away recently, and a very moving performance and a great interview with Rufus. But we will hear the song Who Are You, New York? From the album All Days Are Nights. It's KCRW and KCRW.com.

The phenomenon moon in the water is likened to human experience. The water is the subject and the moon the object. When there is no water, there is no moon in the water. And likewise, there is no moon. When the moon rises, the water does not wait to receive its image. And when even the tiniest drop of water is poured out

Music there from Underworld, from their latest album, Barking, on Ohm Records. We heard Moon in Water. Massive Attack did Paradise Circus from their album, Heligoland. Jessica Hoop did Four Dreams from her album, Hunting My Dress. Belle and Sebastian as well had a new album. We heard Write About Love, the title track from their album. The Living Sisters, featuring Inara George, Eleni Mandel, and Becky Stark. One of my favorite tracks of the year, Double Knots. Their album is Love to Live. And we started off with Rufus Wainwright, Who Are You, New York, from All Days Are Nights, Songs for Lulu. I am Gary Calamar. This is KCRW and KCRW.com, playing some of my favorite tracks of the last year, 2010. Up next, we have got some music from the Black Angels as we continue with favorites from 2010 on KCRW.

Music from Azur Ray, who reunited in 2010. We heard Don't Leave My Mind from the album Drawing Down the Moon. Tired Pony before that, featuring Gary Lightbody from Snow Patrol and Peter Buck from REM. We heard Dead American Writers. The album is called The Place We Ran From. Local Natives did Wide Eyes from their album Gorilla Manor, and we started off with the Black Angels. Phosphine Dream is the title of their album, and we heard Telephone. We continue with our favorites of the year of 2010, my favorites, I should say, hopefully yours as well, with music from Les Savvy Favs.

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called Smoke from Ben Folds 5 from the new album Whatever and Ever Amen, and it followed Don't Smoke in Bed from Katie Lang, her new album Drag, which was released yesterday. A couple of songs involving themes of smoking, and the Katie Lang album is like that throughout, kind of songs about smoking and addiction, and the Ben Folds 5 album just has a couple of tracks, just coincidentally, Smoke and a track called Cigarette on there as well. Katie Lang's producer, Craig Street, will be with us here on Morning Becomes Eclectic Tuesday in the 11 o'clock hour, and Ben Folds will be with us this Friday morning in the 11 o'clock hour. We'll be stepping through his new album with Ben Folds. Ben Folds 5's dates for the coming weeks will be, well, there's one in New York at Central Park's Summer Stage Festival, June 25th, Ben Folds 5 appearing with Pharoah Sanders and Morphine, and they'll be in Los Angeles July 17th as part of the Horde Tour at Irvine Meadows with Neil Young and Beck, Ben Folds 5. I'm Chris DeRitas. We are broadcasting from Manhattan from the West 54th Street studios of Sony, where we're shooting a new music a television program, performance and interview program called Sessions at West 54th. And we're shooting lots of different performances. Upcoming guests for the TV show include Katie Lang, Wynton Marsalis, Philip Glass Ensemble, Sonic Youth, who we're shooting tomorrow, Nancy Griffith, and more. And I want to mention to you that the TV show will be starting July 5th. That's a Saturday night at 11 o'clock. You can catch it in Los Angeles on KCET Channel 28, Saturday, July 5th at 11 p.m. simulcast on KCRW. Joining us the 19th of June will be Taj Mahal, who has a date in Los Angeles that very day at House of Blues. Taj Mahal has a brand new album. It's called Senor Blues. It's named for the Horace Silver track of the same name. Senor Blues from Taj Mahal. Morning Becomes Eclectic on 89.9 KCRW.

taking me back my. Stop it, stop it, stop it, stop it, stop it, mommy, stop it. One of those things in my hair, and I'm.

called Move Over. That is from Wynton Marsalis, his epic-like release, Blood on the Fields, a three-disc set that's going to be in stores June 17th. Special guest Cassandra Wilson on vocals there. Blood on the Fields recently was awarded a Pulitzer Prize in music. That's the first time a jazz artist has ever won the award. Wynton Marsalis, who's, what, 35 years old? This three-disc set is forthcoming from Columbia. It'll be in stores June 17th. It followed one from Taj Mahal, the album Senor Blues, which is a Horace Silver composition. We heard the piece that is the title piece from the new album from Taj Mahal. It's called Senor Blues, and Taj Mahal will be in Los Angeles on June 19th at House of Blues, and that very morning he'll be with us on Morning Becomes Eclectic in the 11 o'clock hour. I'm Chris DeRitas. I'm in New York at the West 54th Street studios of Sony in Manhattan, recording sessions for a television program called Sessions at West 54th. It's a program that will be airing on public television Saturday nights at 11, starting July 5th, airing locally on KCET Channel 28, simulcast on KCRW. And this hour, we're just catching up on some of the new releases that are coming out and some stuff that we've stumbled over since being in New York this past Friday. Yesterday on the show, we had Arto Lindsay as guest DJ, and he was talking about the New York drum and bass scene, and he brought with him a couple of examples of some of the more exciting projects. And one comes from a guy called DJ Soul Slinger, who really does present what is most exciting about the New York drum and bass scene. New York drum and bass integrates the sounds and traditions of the New York alternative, and in some cases that includes hip hop, which is what we've got here. It's sort of hip hop flavored drum and bass from DJ Soul Slinger as Morning Becomes Eclectic on 89.9 KCRW.

I guess I didn't know. I guess I didn't know.

I guess I didn't know. I guess I didn't know. I guess I didn't know. I guess I didn't know. I guess I didn't know. I guess I didn't know. I guess I didn't. I guess I didn't. I guess I didn't. I guess I didn't. I guess I didn't. I guess I didn't know.

The Crystal Method, that is Busy Child from the CD single of the same name, new from Outpost. It's from the album called Vegas, which is going to be out, looks like July 29th. The Crystal Method album Vegas will be in stores from Outpost. Look for the vinyl pressing on the City of Angels label. We heard Busy Child from LA's outfit, The Crystal Method. It followed one from Ricky Lee Jones, her album Ghosty Head, which will be in stores next Tuesday, June 17th. We heard Cloud of Unknowing from Ricky Lee Jones. Started the set with one from DJ Soul Slinger with MCTC, the album and track called Don't Believe. This from Liquid Sky Music. It's an LA-based artist, DJ Soul Slinger, with a New York-based artist with a New York-based MC. That's DJ Soul Slinger with TC. This is courtesy of Arto Lindsay, who was our guest here on the show yesterday. I'm Chris Doritas. We are broadcasting from the New York studios of Sony over on West 54th Street, where we're shooting a television program called Sessions at West 54th. We'll be here through the 18th of June, and then I'll be back in Los Angeles for about a month's time, and then we return to New York to continue work on the television series, which will start airing on public television nationwide Saturday, July 5th at 11 p.m. on KCET Channel 28 in the Los Angeles area, with simulcast on KCRW.